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1: 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The adventure starts here.
2: Fair bit of rain predicted today, up to 60 mils. We're heading for a top of 15 degrees for your Tuesday. Top of 15 again there for your Wednesday. Overcast, high chance of showers throughout the day. And into your Thursday, overcast, showers and a top of 14 degrees. Stay connected with your community at cfmtas.com.au.
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0: Ariana Grande's newest, Hate That I Made You Love Me. Good morning, it's Raven with you on CFM. Now, I think that track is really, really great. I'm really enjoying it at the moment. Ariana said that it's one of her favourite songs that she's ever written, and she actually went on to say that it's about her relationship struggles, obviously, but also about her life in the public eye. She kind of feels a little conflicted sometimes about how much her fans love her. So I think it's an excellent track, and I hope we spin it quite a bit. Hey, I hope you're having a wonderful Tuesday so far. It's very, very wet outside, and I'm going to put on my mum voice for a second. If you are driving today, please put on your headlights. It's extremely dark out there, and please drive to the conditions. It's extremely wet. We're expecting a lot of rain today, and the potholes are potholing, okay? They're out and about. I hit one this morning on my way to work. It wasn't too bad. I was going very slow. So do just be aware. Our roads are famously not the best, especially when the weather's like this. So please do take care if you're out and about today. We're going to get into your favourite hit shortly. Wiz Khalifa. Oh, I'll tell you all about it. Charlie Puth and Katy Perry's newest. It's on the way next. You're on C. Good morning.
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0: Butterfinger Passenger. Hey, good morning. It's Raven with you on the Northwest Coast favourite hits, CFM. And what a day we are having, my word. I hope you're taking care if you're outside today. Hey, come and join us tomorrow. We're going to head down to Complete Care Pharmacy in Devonport and celebrating their open day. They're having a grand opening celebration. They've rebranded and expanded their services as well, which is really exciting. It's at 35 Valley Road. We'll be there from 10 till 2. They now offer personalised counselling in private pods if you're getting brand new medications, and they can answer all of your questions in great privacy there, which we love. Also access to a nurse practitioner, which is so, so handy. They've got a daily quiet hour from 10 a.m. through till 11 a.m. as well for patients with sensory needs, and loads more as well. We'll be running lucky door prizes on the day, giveaways. Any purchases on the day will also put you into the draw to win a hamper. They've got heaps of things going on, a ribbon cutting ceremony as well at 12 p.m, which will be fantastic, and a sausage sizzle to follow. So there's plenty happening on the day. So come on down, hang out with us tomorrow at Complete Care Pharmacy in Devonport. Your health, our priority. On the way, more of your favourites. Bruno. Hey, I don't feel like he's feeling a bit lazy today, and honestly, hashtag same on a rainy day like today. You're on safe.
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0: Hey, good morning. It's Raven with you on the Northwest Coast favourite hit CFM. Happy Tuesday, the 30th of June. I cannot believe how quickly this entire year has gone. Tomorrow is July. My word, I'm not ready. Hey, something happened last night and I had to go to my husband sheepishly this morning and tell him that he was right. I'm going to tell you what that was all about after 11 o'clock. Plus, got some Santana for you. Bit of Tate McRae, Miles Smith, Martin Garrix. It's all on the way after 11 o'clock. News is next.
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2: And locals are being celebrated for their recycling habits with thousands of containers put through the Recycle Rewards program.
1: To around the island state.
2: The planned community information session for the waterfront redevelopment won't go ahead today as initially planned. And as a result, it has deferred the meeting to allow time for the assessment of landscape architect quotes and a working group review.
1: And beyond.
2: The latest jobs figures have dropped and unemployment remains steady at 4.3% for March. Close to 18,000 jobs were added to the economy last month.
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4: Good morning, I'm Britt Aylin. We'll start in Venezuela, where there's been a sobering development in the aftermath of last week's twin earthquakes, with the UN asked to provide 10,000 body bags. Currently, the death toll stands at more than 1,700. While Foreign Minister Penny Wong has confirmed that assistance is being provided to seven Aussies who've been impacted by the quakes. Dozens of homes remain without power at Blackmans Bay, south of Hobart this morning, following a fatal car crash yesterday. It happened just before 9am when a Mazda Ute's believed to have veered off the road along Burwood Drive, clipping a pair of power poles. The driver, a man in his 40s, died at the scene, while a 12-year-old boy in the back seat, believed to be his son, was taken to hospital with non-life-threatening injuries. It was the sixth death on Tasmanian roads this month alone, and the 17th so far this year. The incident left around 1,500 properties without electricity. The majority of those now back online. However, at this stage, TAS Networks is unable to confirm when the remaining 77 customers will have their power restored. One person's been treated for smoke inhalation from a fire inside a home at South Hobart overnight. Authorities say the sole occupant was evacuated around midnight as TFS crews extinguished a couch that was alight inside a property on Romilly Street. The fire is not believed to be suspicious. Today is the last day of the federal government's full fuel excise discount before the reduction is halved tomorrow. But the consumer watchdog's warning servos they'll be fined if prices are hiked by more than 16 cents a litre. The current discount is saving drivers an estimated $18 a tank, with unleaded 91 currently averaging around 173 cents per litre here in Tasmania. The Salvation Army is teaming up with Recycle Rewards in an attempt to raise $10,000 by the end of September. The Salvos are now the major charity partner for our state's can and bottle recycling program. And the charity's Amelia Natoli is told WIN they're hoping the donations will help cover the costs of 1,000 meals for Tasmanians in need.
5: People might think that it's a small thing to just drop off a container or two, but we know that small actions add up.
4: And another reason to eat those greens, for the new Australian study finding that a diet rich in vitamin K1 foods can lower the risk of chronic lung disease. Some of the best veggies on the list include kale, cabbage, broccoli, spinach, lettuce and Brussels sprouts.
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4: In sport, Germany's out of the World Cup, going down to Paraguay in a penalty shootout this morning. Earlier, Brazil knocked out Japan 2-1, and now it's time for the Netherlands to take on Morocco. Matildas captain Sam Kerr's heading back to the US, signing with NWSL club Gotham FC. The move comes after her departure from Chelsea, with Kerr now returning to the club she played for earlier in her career. She signed through to the end of 2030. And Brisbane coach Chris Fagan says he doesn't like it when players move clubs, as speculation mounts that Lachie Neale and Zach Bailey will be leaving the Lions at the end of the season. But he's told AFL 360 what's important is that they're committed to the cause for now.
6: Whether they stay or whether they go, as long as they continue to play and give the best that they've got each week, then I think that's all you can ask for. And in the case of Zach and the case of Lachie, that's what we're getting at the moment.
4: With the latest in news and sport, I'm Britt Aylin.
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0: Martin Garrix, Ed Sheeran, Repeat It, Raven with you on the Northwest Coast Favourite Hits CFM. Happy Tuesday morning on this wet old day. So last night I ended up dyeing my hair again. Yes, I know. I know it's been like the fourth time that I've had a colour change this year, and the integrity of my hair is at risk, so that is the last time I'm changing the colour of my hair for 2026. I'm saying it now. You can hold me accountable if you like. If you see me carrying boxes of hair dye, you can tackle me in the supermarket aisle if you want to. Other than root touch-ups are another thing. But, however, I digress. I dyed my hair again last night, and my husband has been trying to get me to go back to brunette, dark brown, pretty much ever since we were married. We've been married for nearly 10 years now, and I have gone every colour under the sun, it feels, especially over the last 2 years. So I ended up doing it. I went dark brown, and I had to go to him this morning very, very sheepishly and say, "You were right, honey. You were right. It looks good. It looks really good." I forgot, actually, how good my hair looks when it's darker. So, he nearly got the tape recorder out because he's like, "What was that? Can you say that again?" And so now he gets to walk around at work today and say, "Guess what, guys? My wife told me I was right about something," because he was. I had to give it to him. But that is it. That is it for my hair color journey. I am a PR nightmare when it comes to my headshots and everything else. My photographers are like, "What are you doing, girl?" But yes, I'll have to get my headshots redone again. So I'll be contacting people about that in a little bit. But it's okay. It's fine. The life goes on. But that's it. I'm brunette again. And, the world rejoices, I guess. No one cares. Anyway, we're going to head back into your favorite hits now. We've got Pink. Tears for Fears, because everybody wants to rule the world. Plus, I've got your Wind on the Coast details up next. You're on C.
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0: Noah Kahan, The Great Divide, Raven with you on CFM. 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If you missed out on the lovely desk lamp that we had from Hallie's Lighting and Design a couple of weeks ago, you're absolutely in luck because they've got another one for you. And this one is beautiful. 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This is a black lamp with a black shade. It comes with a globe and everything that you need. It's really, really a bit swish, actually. You can see the photos of it there at cfmtaz.com.au. 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You're on C.
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me hear you say ho. 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

0: Hey, it's Raven with you on the Northwest Coast favourite hit CFM, the halfway mark for your Tuesday. We did it, guys. We did it. Hey, we're going to check in with the latest in news headlines and come back with a bunch of throwbacks from midday. We've got Grinspoon in there, the Psychedelic Furs, M People, and also my one of my favourite songs of all time. I know I say that about a lot of songs, but I like a lot of music, so sue me. It's the darkness. I believe in a thing called love. I do indeed. You're on C.
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12: Good afternoon, I'm Olivia Hicks. Local servos have been put on notice, with Federal Treasurer Jim Chalmers joining the Consumer Watchdog in warning them against lifting petrol prices by more than 16 cents when the fuel excise reduction is halved tomorrow morning.
13: This is a really important warning from the ACCC because we want to make sure that every cent of the government's fuel excise cut is passed on to motorists who need this extra bit of relief.
12: There on the ABC, at last check, the average price for unleaded 91 here in Tasmania was sitting around $1.73 per litre. Police investigating a serious single vehicle crash at Lower Turner's Marsh in the state's north are calling for witnesses. The crash involving a silver Subaru station wagon occurred outside 1866 Pipers River Road on Saturday. The crash was reported to police yesterday after the driver and sole occupant of the vehicle was taken to the Launceston General Hospital and then flown to the Royal Hobart Hospital, suffering serious head injuries. He remains in a critical condition. Police are urging anyone who witnessed the incident or who was travelling through the area in the early afternoon to come forward. In particular, investigators are interested in speaking with the members of the public who stopped to assist the man. Any information can be provided to police or Crime Stoppers. The federal government says it hasn't withdrawn support for palliative care services in response to claims from the ANMF. A Department of Health spokesperson says the Comprehensive Palliative Care in Aged Care program was designed as a time-limited measure to support states and territories to trial and embed approaches to palliative and end-of-life care ahead of broader aged care reforms. There's more than $100 million towards national reforms funded in the budget and forward estimates, including for Tasmania's public hospitals, of which it says the state government is responsible for the planning, funding and delivery of services. Australian authorities are reportedly engaging with Thai officials after an Australian man was charged over the death of a 17-year-old girl. Police allege her body was placed in a suitcase and dumped. 47-year-old Simon Carman was arrested while attempting to leave the country but has denied the allegations. Penny Wong was asked if any consular assistance has been provided.
14: We provide consular assistance to people. I'm not able to provide details of that because I'm bound by privacy requirements, but all Australians have access to consular support.
12: And another reason to eat your greens. A new Aussie study finding a diet rich in K1 vitamins found in veggies like spinach, broccoli and kale can lower the risk of chronic lung disease.
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12: Turning to your sport now, and Hawthorn is working on a three-year contract extension for coach Sam Mitchell. The Agenda Setters reports the deal that would see him through to the end of 2030 will include a significant pay rise. There's no word on how much the extension will be worth, but it would put Mitchell up there as one of the highest paid coaches in the AFL. And Essendon's president has reportedly spoken with James Hird for the first time about the club's vacant head coaching role. The Bombers great has publicly declared his interest in the top job following Brad Scott's sacking. Andrew Welsh has reportedly spoken to Hird about other roles in the football department as well, not just head coach. I'm Olivia Hicks. That's the latest from the newsroom.
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0: A fair bit of rain predicted today, up to 60 mils. We're heading for a top of 15 degrees for your Tuesday. Top of 15 again there for your Wednesday. Overcast, high chance of showers throughout the day. And into your Thursday, overcast, showers and a top of 14 degrees. Stay connected with your community at cfmtaz.com.au.
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0: Grinspoon Chemical Heart. Hey, it's Raven with you on the Northwest Coast favourite hit CFM. Welcome to your Tuesday afternoon for the 30th of June. Now, we're in week five at the moment for our winter escapes. This week is really special. It is a one-night stay in Nest 3 for two people, featuring the milk vat, outdoor bath and a free session in the upcoming lakeside sauna and cold plunge at Eagles Nest Retreat. It's a fantastic prize. It's valued up to $850. And did you know that out at Eagles Nest Retreat, children and adults alike can go and collect fresh eggs for your breakfast out there? You can even play with the lambs and the rabbits and possibly see some native fauna as well. So if you need to get back in touch with nature again, it's a fantastic opportunity to do so. So enter online, cfmtas.com.au. We'll be giving it out on Prize Giving Friday. 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Like a Prayer. 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

0: It's Olivia Dean, Man I Need. Hey, it's Raven with you on CFM. Today is our last day of our winter warmer appeal. So if you've been hanging on to any blankets or jackets or jumpers or non-perishable food, today is the day to get it to us if you can. So listen out, Scarlett is going to be out and about in the cruiser a little bit later on this afternoon. So make sure you keep an ear out for where she's going to be. We'll keep you updated on our socials as well. And all of the donations that you give us will be going to those who are in need this winter to keep warm through the Salvation Army in Devonport. So thank you so much to everyone who has already donated this year. We've received a lot of donations, so a big, big thank you to every single person who has donated. We really, really, truly do appreciate it. And we also want to thank our friends Degree C, who have been helping us out with this as well. 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On the way, Alex Warren, Stardust, and more on C.
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2: 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We had a lot of fun doing this. Finley.
3: My hot take is that matcha by itself is absolutely revolting.
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3: 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I know.
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0: 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Plus a bit of Lizzo. Turn up the music. Turn down. It's up after one. News is next.
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17: Good afternoon, I'm Olivia Hicks. Local service stations have been warned not to jack up prices when the fuel excise reduction is wound back tomorrow. The consumer watchdog has warned there will be fines if prices are lifted beyond the 16 cents a litre difference. The average price of unleaded 91 in Tasmania this afternoon is just under 173 cents per litre. The Labor leader says the surcharge being passed on to Spirit of Tasmania passengers is hurting the visitor economy. Bookings still include a 15% fuel surcharge, which was introduced in March in response to the Middle East war. Josh Willey says fuel prices are now below what they were when the conflict began and is urging the tax to be dropped.
18: This is a tax on Tasmanians who are travelling on the Spirits. It's also a tax on visitors coming to the state, and it's a barrier for people coming to visit our state and travel around and help support our visitor economy.
17: The Federal Treasurer's expressed concerns after two workers from Ernst & Young were accused of accessing the personal banking details of Anthony Albanese. The two employees, who have since been sacked, were on a secondment to the Commonwealth Bank when they allegedly used the bank's systems to access the PM's details. Jim Chalmers admits it's a worry.
19: Any developments of that kind are incredibly concerning. Not just in relation to the PM's details, but any Australian's details.
17: Tasmanian restaurants and cafes will be subject to new rules from tomorrow, requiring hospitality businesses to provide customers with a clear indication of where their seafood comes from. The federally mandated requirements apply to venues that sell seafood for immediate consumption, including food trucks, pubs and takeaway shops. They'll need to label all seafood dishes using the AIM model. A is for seafood from Australia, I for that which has been imported, and M for dishes containing seafood of mixed origin. And Taylor Swift and Travis Kelce have reportedly invited 1,100 people to their wedding in New York. Sources say guests were forced to sign NDAs before receiving the invitations electronically. The couple are expected to tie the knot at Madison Square Garden on July 3.
13: 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LMCT 3060.
17: Turning to your sport now, and with Collingwood offering a three-year deal worth $3 million to lure over Lions star Lachie Neal, coach Chris Fagan says they've been having some serious discussions about his future lately.
20: Lachie, there's probably been a few more conversations because there's a bit more involved. At the end of the day, the way football is now, players move. We don't like it when they move, but it's a fact of life.
17: On Fox there. Neil is out of contract at the end of the season. And Carlton has started interviewing its head coaching candidates. Seven reports, six names have been confirmed so far, including Fremantle's Jamie Graham, Geelong's James Kelly and St Kilda's Corey Enright. The door is apparently ajar for Josh Fraser, the current caretaker, to enter the race in the coming weeks. I'm Olivia Hicks. That's the latest from the newsroom.
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0: A fair bit of rain predicted today, up to 60 mils. We're heading for a top of 15 degrees for your Tuesday. Top of 15 again there for your Wednesday. Overcast, high chance of showers throughout the day. And into your Thursday, overcast, showers and a top of 14 degrees. Stay connected with your community at cfmtaz.com.au.
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0: on CFM with Boston. Hey, good afternoon. It's Raven with you on the Northwest Coast favourite hits at CFM. I hope you're having a wonderful afternoon and you haven't gotten drenched too much. It's a lot of water out there. Hey, we're about to play Winner Winner Chicken Dinner. And you should know how this one works by now. If you don't, there is a secret chicken that is hidden in a song. It sounds like this. That's the one. We're all becoming very familiar with that noise. Give me a call when it does come up. 1-300-655-922. It will be in a song somewhere in the next half an hour or so. So give me a call as soon as you hear it. You could win yourself a Marine Bay cooked chicken, a salad, and a 1.25 litre drink. Thanks to our friends at Railway IGA in Ulverston. We're living the good life. We love a bit of mystery, especially when it involves chicken. Hey, on the way, Marshmallow Bastille. And a classic from 1927. Next on C.
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0: Tommy Kitten, Holligan. Hey, Raven with you on the Northwest Coast favourite hits, CFM. 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It is a one-night stay in Nest 3 for 2 people, featuring the Milk Vat Outdoor Bath and a free session in the upcoming Lakeside Sauna and Cold Plunge at Eagles Nest Retreat. 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The prize is valued at up to $850. You don't want to miss out on this one. We'll be giving it out on Prize Giving Friday. It's all thanks to Splash Devonport, home of Go Swim, helping kids build confidence and life-saving water skills all year round. So please get in and enter as many times as you possibly can for that one. On the way, Jonas Brothers. Plus Olivia Rodrigo. It's next on C.
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0: Hey, good afternoon, Raven, with you wrapping things up on Tuesday, the 30th of June for your weekday. Thanks for hanging out. It's been fun. And Jess is going to be next to take you through the rest of your afternoon. Before I go, just a reminder that tomorrow is the 1st of July. Yes, so tax time, yay. But other than that, on the good side of things, well, I guess tax time can be good. However, I digress. I'm going on tangents a lot today, I found. Pin Up Pet is back. That's what I'm getting to. Pin Up Pet is back, opening for submissions tomorrow. So get those photos ready to go, and you can submit them at cfmtaz.com.au. You can win a $199 Photo Centre prize pack. Thanks to Harvey Norman Photo Centre, Friend Street, Devonport. Come in for free cricket training Saturdays at 2 p.m. That is it from me, and enjoy the rest of your afternoon. Stay dry if you can. I'll catch you tomorrow. Bye for now.
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9: Good afternoon, I'm Olivia Hicks. Tasmania's salmon industry says more than 5 tonnes of antibiotics were administered into their fish pens in the state's south last summer. An emergency licence was granted in November to use chlorfenicol in pens south of Hobart to deal with a deadly bacterial disease. That was suspended in March after traces of the antibiotic were found in sea life 10 kilometres away from the pens. Salmon Tasmania says the EPA's final report found that 5.3 tonnes of the antibiotic were used in pens over last summer. CEO John Whittington says the results show its use posed a low risk to surrounding marine life, and its use was deemed low risk under the EPA's framework. The Federal Treasurer says he's open to extending superannuation to under 18s. The Greens are pushing for the nation's biggest companies to pay super to 500,000 teenagers who work part-time, which could cost business $1 billion. Jim Chalmers says it's an important issue.
10: We're engaging with unions, with the super sector, with young people about this. We're always looking for ways to strengthen the superannuation system.
9: It would impact businesses such as McDonald's, Woolworths and Hungry Jack's. The state government is urging Tasmanians to check their eligibility for a new concession which could slash energy bills by hundreds of dollars. The concession's available to the 95,000 Tasmanians living on embedded power networks in retirement villages, aged care facilities and caravan parks. Treasurer Erica Betts says those who qualify can take their application to Service Tasmania and get a refund for their energy bill.
11: But what we're seeking to do is ensure that more and more people get to know about this concession, because it is a genuine cost of living measure that we are seeking to provide to our fellow Tasmanians.
9: A rifle with a silencer attached to it has allegedly been seized from a property in the state's south, and the firearm owner's licence has been suspended. Tasmania Police says the 56-year-old man has been charged with firearm-related offences following a search at his property at Sandford late last year. They say it is an offence to possess or use a firearm, sound suppressor or silencer without the correct authority. The man's licence was suspended and all firearms registered to him have been seized. And the Tourism Industry Council of Tasmania is helping local businesses prepare ahead of the launch of the new Spirit of Tasmania vessels later this year, with a series of workshops inviting tourism operators to hear directly from the Spirit of Tasmania and Tourism Tasmania about what to expect when the new ferries hit Bass Strait. The first will be held tomorrow afternoon at the Parranapple Convention Centre in Devonport, with a second to take place at the Tail Race Centre in Launceston on Thursday.
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9: Turning to your sport now, and Melbourne looks set to regain Harrison Petty in this week's clash against Hawthorn in Launceston. The forward has been out since round 14 with a hamstring injury, but is tracking well to return to the side on Saturday. And the Lions will be missing Dane Zorko and Hugh McCluggage in Thursday night's clash against Geelong. The pair won't make the trip down to the Cattery due to recovering from a calf and quad injury, respectively. They're expected to line up in next week's match against the Bombers. I'm Olivia Hicks. That's the latest from the newsroom.
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9: We've got some more showers forecast for our afternoon and evening with similar conditions to continue right throughout the week. Some showers lurking about most days, clearing up towards the end of the weekend. So 15 on the cards for today, down to 9 overnight. 15 for Wednesday, windy with showers Thursday and 14. A bit of thunderstorm activity possible in the early hours of Friday as well, and then looking for a top of 13 degrees. Drive safe if you are on the roads of the coast, and we'll keep you connected with your local community at cfmtas.com.au.
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0: Southwest Coast favourite hits on CFM. Hello there. It's Jess taking you through your afternoon. Welcome to your Tuesday and the very last day of June. Where on earth did that month go? I've got no idea. July is birthday month for me, officially kicking off tomorrow. I've already started my fortnight of 40. There we go. I said it on the radio. I turn 40 in a matter of days. So fortnight of 40 is the way that I am celebrating, which is like multiple little events with all of my little circles. People can kind of come to what they want to come to, and I'm ticking off everybody, and it's already been so much fun. But of course, I have now been blessed with rain and potential thunderstorms and all sorts of wintry weather, which is why it's always made it so tricky planning a birthday party at this time of year. But again, we are embracing what Tassie has to offer in winter. We are going to be outdoors for a little bit on the weekend for my birthday celebration. So we're just going to see how that goes. That was Amy Sharp. We've got Ice House on the way next. Alex Warren in the mix as well. Hope you're having a great afternoon here on C.
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0: Northwest Coast favourite hits here on CFM. It is Jess with you this afternoon. Welcome to your Tuesday. Hopefully you're having a good one. We have got our morning crew back in tomorrow morning from 6. Again, your chance to win with our CFM second chance draw. That's an epic prize, a $1,000 voucher to spend with Truscott's Tyre Solution in Don Road, Devonport. When it comes to tyres, trust Truscott's. All you have to do is be part of the show. And if you don't win on the spot, you still could win that second chance prize. So have some fun with the boys. They are back in tomorrow morning from 6. We've got Post Malone on the way next. Green Day is still to come before 3 o'clock here on CFM.
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0: Northwest Coast favourite hits on CFM 107.7. Jess with you this afternoon. It is nearly 3 o'clock. We'll check in with the latest from our newsroom. But hey, just first, make sure you join us tomorrow. Raven will be live between 10 and 2 from Complete Care Pharmacy in Devonport. It's their big grand opening day, so you can escape the dreary weather. Come and have some fun with us. It's their grand opening. They've recently rebranded and they've got a big expansion of services in store there as well. So they're at 35 Valley Road in Devonport. 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They've got personalised counselling and private pods for new medications as well. Fantastic service. We'll be there on the day with giveaways, lucky door prizes, and any purchase made on the day will put you in the draw to win a hamper full of goodies. 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We will be there live between 10 and 2 tomorrow. All right, new sport and weather on the way next. Music after 3 will include Ed Sheeran, Sam Fender and Lenny Kravitz, just to mix things up here on CFM.
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0: Good afternoon, I'm Olivia Hicks. Another bird has tested positive for the concerning H5 strain of bird flu, bringing the total number to 5. The migratory bird from WA is an addition to one found at Port Elliot in South Australia. Despite these cases, Agriculture Minister Julie Collins says the situation is under control.
13: As of this afternoon, there remains no new suspected positives from state testing.
0: Local service stations are bustling today before fuel prices begin to lift by 16 cents from tomorrow. Here in Tasmania, the current average price for unleaded 91 is just under 173 cents per litre, according to the state government's fuel check app. The consumer watchdog is warning servos there'll be fines for businesses hiking prices by more than necessary when the change rolls through. Police investigating the alleged theft of cattle from a property in the St Mary's area are calling for the public's help. The Angus cattle disappeared from paddocks near St Mary's in three separate thefts between early January and mid-June this year. The total loss of the livestock is around $17,000. The first animal to go missing was a single Angus steer, allegedly taken sometime between January 6 and January 15. Two Angus heifers were then reportedly stolen between January 22 and February 3. The third reported theft was with five in-calf Angus cows taken between April 20 and June 8. Anyone who has seen the black cattle or noted suspicious behaviour along Harefield Road in St Mary's involving unfamiliar vehicles, stock trucks or trailers, or unusual movement of livestock is asked to contact a St Mary's police. The PM is hailing the numerous changes that come into effect tomorrow. The 4.75% increase in awards starts tomorrow, along with the latest tax cut. Anthony Albanese says it will help the hip pockets of millions of Australians.
14: But in addition to that, tomorrow we have paid parental leave increased to 6 months. And paying super on top. Workers' superannuation will be paid on payday. And tomorrow we strengthen Medicare even further.
0: And your old bottles and cans could help provide meals for Tasmanians in need, with the Salvation Army becoming the major charity partner for our state's Recycle Rewards program. 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
15: Which will equal over 1,000 meals for Tasmanians experiencing hardship. Those 1,000 meals will go a long way to supporting people that are really struggling at the moment.
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0: Turning to your sport now, and West Coast Premiership star Elliot Yole says a test for the brain disease CTE might not be embraced by all players, as the result could end their careers. Scientists are working to develop a test to diagnose the condition caused by multiple concussions, which currently can only be post-death. Yole says some players might prefer to remain in the dark.
16: It could go back the other way because players are concerned that, you know, that could be their career done even more if they were to scan the brain and then they go, hey, you've got CTE, what do you want to do? Because we're not going to play you anymore.
0: And the Netherlands have become the second European heavyweight to be knocked out of the World Cup today. The Netherlands and Morocco were locked at 1-1 after extra time before Morocco won in the shootout 3-2. Earlier, Germany was stunned by Paraguay, also going down in a penalty shootout. I'm Olivia Hicks. That's the latest now from the newsroom.
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20: Now, the latest in weather for Devonport and the Northwest Coast from cfmtas.com.au.
0: We've got some more showers forecast for our afternoon and evening with similar conditions to continue right throughout the week. Some showers lurking about most days, clearing up towards the end of the weekend. So 15 on the cards for today, down to 9 overnight. 15 for Wednesday, windy with showers Thursday and 14. A bit of thunderstorm activity possible in the early hours of Friday as well, and then looking for a top of 13 degrees. Drive safe if you are on the roads of the coast, and we'll keep you connected with your local community at cfmtas.com.au.
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0: Northwest Coast favourite hits on CFM 107.7. It's Jess taking you through your afternoon, and today is our last day of our winter warmer appeal. It ran right throughout the month of June, and we want to say a massive thank you to everybody who did give generously to the appeal, dropping stuff off to us here at the station or visiting Scarlett while she's been out and about collecting those donations. So again, thank you so much. We have been helping to warm people up this winter. A massive thank you to the team at Degree C as well as Devonport Salvation Army for helping us to do just that. And remember, Degree C are your top choice for heating options this winter. They're in Fair Air Court, Ulverston, keeping Tasmanians warm this winter. That's a wrap on our winter appeal. But again, thank you so much. And we'll check in again soon with the team from Devonport Salvation Army to see just how much we were able to distribute throughout the community. Thank you so much for giving generously. We have got music on the way next from Olivia Rodrigo, her brand new track, and Pseudo Echo in the mix as well, taking it back to the 90s. It's 107.7 CFM.
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0: on CFM. It is Jess taking you through your afternoon. Hopefully you're having a great Tuesday. We've got a cracker of a win on the coast prize up for grabs at the moment with thanks to Hallie's Lighting and Design. 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Again, with thanks to Hallie's, where you can light up your life with Hallie's. They are at 30 Oldacre Street in Devonport, lighting Devonport since 1951. And they have got lots of goodies available at the moment. Lamps, pendants, outdoor lighting, solar lights, as well as some homewares and furniture. 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And we have got music on the way here next from the likes of Nirvana. Sabrina Carpenter's in there and The Fray. CFM.
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2: 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Finley.
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0: Northwest Coast favourite hits, CFM with Jess. Hey there, it is nearly 4 o'clock, so we're about to check in with the latest from our newsroom. Don't forget that we need to get those entries in as the week flies on by for winter escapes. We're up to week 5, giving you the chance to stay at Eagle's Nest Retreat this week, which is absolutely beautiful. So make sure you don't miss out, such a popular spot up there. And we're offering a night's accommodation in Nest 3 for 2 people, a free session as well in their upcoming lakeside sauna and cold plunge. This is going to be so popular, I expect. With thanks to our good friends at Brianna Bodyworks. 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
11: Good afternoon, I'm Olivia Hicks. The federal government has confirmed a fifth bird has tested positive to the H5 bird flu strain. The migratory bird was found near Esperance in WA. But Agriculture Minister Julie Collins says there is no need for panic.
12: I want to again reiterate, there remains no evidence of any mass mortalities in wildlife. There is no evidence currently of infection in our poultry or agriculture systems, and there remains a low risk to human health.
11: Local service stations have been warned not to jack up prices when the fuel excise reduction is wound back tomorrow. The consumer watchdog has warned there will be fines if prices are lifted beyond the 16 cents a litre difference. The average price for unleaded 91 in Tasmania this afternoon is just under 173 cents per litre. The Federal Police has confirmed two people were charged after allegedly accessing the personal banking details of the Prime Minister. The two former Ernst & Young employees are accused of accessing the restricted info while on secondment to the Commonwealth Bank. They have since been sacked. The government's busy selling the raft of July 1 changes about to kick in. The increase to the minimum wage and modern awards come into effect tomorrow. Treasurer Jim Chalmers says it's not the only relief that is on the way.
13: We cut income taxes again. We boost wages again. We extend paid parental leave. We pay super with wages. We extend petrol price relief and we make the small business instant asset write-off permanent.
11: And millions of Aussies are being told to brace for wet weather. Some parts of the country's southeast are set to receive a month's worth of rain in the next week as a series of cold fronts cross the nation. For us here in Tassie, the Bureau of Meteorology says the heaviest falls will hit the central north and western areas, with parts expected to receive up to 100 millimetres by Saturday. The Bureau's Angus Hines telling Seven it's already started.
14: Been very wet through parts of Victoria, inland New South Wales, parts of South Australia saw some decent rain. Western Australia, Tasmania, it has been extensive, and there is quite a lot more in the tank still to come.
11: Once the cold fronts pass, colder air will drop snow levels to around 500 metres in the south from late Friday.
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11: Turning to your sport now, and West Coast Premiership forward Jamie Cripps has announced his retirement. The 34-year-old informing teammates today that he's played his last match. He is currently out injured, saying now that his knee is starting to feel better, he'd like to run around with his kids. The Hawks have confirmed Nick Watson will miss Saturday's clash in Launceston with the D's with a hamstring issue. He'll be replaced by Matt Hill, who will make his AFL debut. And the Lions are expected to be without Hugh McCluggage and Dane Zorko for Thursday night's blockbuster against Geelong. The Cats will welcome back Tom Stewart, who has overcome a concussion, and Bailey Smith, who missed last week because of illness. I'm Olivia Hicks. That's the latest now from the newsroom.
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1: 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The adventure starts here.
0: we've got some more showers forecast for our afternoon and evening with similar conditions to continue right throughout the week. Some showers lurking about most days, clearing up towards the end of the weekend. So 15 on the cards for today, down to 9 overnight. 15 for Wednesday, windy with showers Thursday and 14. A bit of thunderstorm activity possible in the early hours of Friday as well, and then looking for a top of 13 degrees. Drive safe if you are on the roads of the coast, and we'll keep you connected with your local community at cfmtas.com.au.
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0: Northwest Coast, favourite hits, CFM with Jess. Hope you're having a great afternoon. We are going to be back in with our morning crew tomorrow morning from 6. We've got a big, busy day. Make sure you let us know if someone is celebrating a birthday tomorrow or for the rest of the week. Get ahead of the game at cfmtaz.com.au. We'll put their name in the birthday book. And someone that has celebrated throughout the week will win the pizza and pasta birthday voucher come Prize Giving Friday with thanks to Valentino's Family Restaurant. All right, we have got tunes on the way next from the Kid Laroi. The Veronicas are in there as well, one that we haven't played for a little while here on CFM.
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2: And locals are being celebrated for their recycling habits with thousands of containers put through the Recycle Rewards program.
1: To around the island state.
2: The planned community information session for the waterfront redevelopment won't go ahead today as initially planned. And as a result, it has deferred the meeting to allow time for the assessment of landscape architect quotes and a working group review.
1: And beyond.
2: The latest jobs figures have dropped and unemployment remains steady at 4.3% for March. Close to 18,000 jobs were added to the economy last month.
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0: Southwest Coast favourite hits here on CFM. It's Jess with you this afternoon. Hope you're having a good one. School holidays are not too far away. If you are hosting any school holiday events, we can help you to spread the word. Alveston Basketball Association have got some holiday development clinics. Registrations are now open with some top-notch players that are going to be helping out as well. It's open to players from all clubs. And follows through a whole bunch of different skills in there, kicking off on Monday the 20th of July, so partway through the school holidays for all age groups as well. You can register now on the website. Go to playhq.com. Again, so many different events happening across the holidays. It tends to be the holiday break where we look for more inside activities. So if you are hosting a local event, feel free to reach out via cfmtas.com.au. We can help you to spread the word. We've got the script on the way next with their new track, racing through the charts at the moment here at CFM.
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3: 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TikTok, obviously a massive song. 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

0: Northwest Coast favourite hits here on CFM. It is Jess signing off for today. 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Drive safe if you are on the roads of the coast. 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
0: Good afternoon, I'm Olivia Hicks.
10: A man has been charged after police allegedly seized 8 firearms during a targeted search at a Golden Valley property today. Tasmania Police says during the search they located and seized 4 illegal pistols, 3 of which were homemade, 4 registered firearms, a crossbow and a large amount of ammunition. A 47-year-old Golden Valley man has been charged with a raft of firearms-related offences. He will appear in the Launceston Magistrates Court in September. Meantime, a 42-year-old man has been charged with multiple burglary offences after police allegedly recovered more than $100,000 worth of property during targeted searches in the state's northeast. Officers from St Helens Police seized over 200 items of property that are alleged to have been stolen from houses and garages in the St Helens, Scamander, Binlong Bay and the Gardens areas over the last few weeks. The man was charged with aggravated burglary, stealing and unlawful possession of property and was bailed to appear in the St Helens Magistrates Court on Thursday. Officials say the risk to humans remains minimal after a 5th confirmed case of bird flu. A giant petrel found near Esperance has been confirmed as having the H5 strain. The government insists it is well prepared to deal with the outbreak. The state government is urging Tasmanians to check their eligibility for a new concession which could slash energy bills by hundreds of dollars. The concession's available to the 95,000 Tasmanians living on embedded power networks in retirement villages, aged care facilities and caravan parks. Treasurer Erica Betts says those who qualify can take their application to Service Tasmania and get a refund for their energy bill.
13: But what we're seeking to do is ensure that more and more people get to know about this concession, because it is a genuine cost of living measure that we are seeking to provide to our fellow Tasmanians.
10: A series of cold fronts sweeping across Australia this week could see a month's worth of rain in some parts of the country. Southeastern states are being told to brace for wet weather, with forecasts of up to 100 mils of rain expected in Tasmania, New South Wales and Victoria. The Weather Bureau's Angus Hines says flooding is likely.
14: Multiple pulses of rain sweeping across southern Australia, and by the end of the week, large parts of the country certainly will have had their fair share.
10: We're expecting falls in the central, north and western areas, with some parts expected to receive more than 100 mils by Saturday.
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10: Turning to your sport now, and Suns skipper Noah Anderson admits he is working to keep spirits high as the side comes under immense pressure for its serious form slump. Anderson says he's doing what he can to keep the boys up and about.
15: Just the importance for me to try and keep the group really connected and really, you know, pushing for the same goal and really striving to push each other as well. I think we've had our challenges over the last year, but I think it's all part of the growth to try and get where we're trying to go to.
10: And the Netherlands are out of the World Cup, going down to Morocco in a penalty shootout. Scores were locked at 1-1 after extra time before Morocco claimed the shootout 3-2. They now play Canada on Sunday. I'm Olivia Hicks. That's the latest from the newsroom.
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0: We've got some more showers forecast for our afternoon and evening with similar conditions to continue right throughout the week. Some showers lurking about most days, clearing up towards the end of the weekend. So 15 on the cards for today, down to 9 overnight. 15 for Wednesday, windy with showers Thursday and 14. A bit of thunderstorm activity possible in the early hours of Friday as well, and then looking for a top of 13 degrees. Drive safe if you are on the roads of the coast, and we'll keep you connected with your local community at cfmtas.com.au.

0: I'm Woody. Hope you're having a wonderful Tuesday's drive home. Woodrow, we're reliving our swap meet, swapping every day on the radio from a psychology textbook to a $10,000 diamond engagement ring. Swapping with you guys every day on the radio. Right up next, though, it is Battle of the Gens. Junior producer Annalise is going to be in here defending the relevancy of Gen Z. Can't wait. It's going to be a Beatles special. It's up next on Will and Woody.
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0: Willa Moody, hope you're having a great drive home right now. Junior producer Annalise in the studio. She had a howler last week trying to defend her generation's honour. It is Battle of the Gens, Woods. Okay, we should play it again because for those of you that missed last week, this is what happened. Annalise, name three Beatles songs.
1: I was going to say Everybody Wants to Rule the World, but that's Oates.
2: Paul and Oates.
1: Paul and Oates.
2: Not Paul and Oates.
0: All right, we're back now live. Here we go. So, Annalise. Three Beatles songs, not Paul and Oates.
1: I can't emphasize how much I do love the Beatles.
0: We know. And
2: prove it, AB.
1: If the songs played, I could sing them word for word.
0: Here we go. Let's start with naming the Beatles, maybe.
1: The first, Paul McCartney.
0: Yep.
1: We've done this one before.
2: We were just talking about it during the song.
1: I know. Paul McCartney is being played by Paul Mescal, and then there's Barry Keoghan being played by, John or...
2: John, is he?
3: John?
1: No.
2: Just John?
0: John who?
1: Oh, God. I'm just rattled right now because I'm trying to think of Beatles.
0: Too many questions.
1: Okay. Right.
2: Let's put the names down.
1: We love the Beatles.
2: Let's go. Songs. Biggest songs from the Beatles.
1: So the first one that I'm thinking of is similar to Ice Ice Baby.
0: Yep.
1: But...
2: main inspiration, I'd say.
1: Under Pressure.
0: Under Pressure.
1: Under Pressure. Is that Queen?
2: Isn't that John Farnham?
0: It's Queen and David Bowie.
1: Oh, no. Okay.
2: Classic Beatles.
0: Another British band.
1: Yeah, I love
0: Freddie
1: Queen.
0: Mercury.
1: We
0: can tell.
1: Have you seen Bohemian Rhapsody? Very good.
0: Yes.
2: Back on the Beatles.
1: Very good.
2: Stop deflecting. Back on the Beatles.
0: Come on. Three Beatles songs. Here we go.
1: Three Beatles songs. I'm fully blank. Can you give
2: sing
1: me
2: one.
1: A hint?
2: Just sing one. You don't have to know the name of it.
1: If I'm being completely transparent with you, Everybody Wants to Rule the World is still in my head. I can't get it out. Can you give me a little hint?
0: Well, why don't we play you a Beatles song? We'll play you a Beatles song. Here we go. Have a listen.
1: One second.
0: Here we go.
1: Hey Jude.
0: Bang.
2: Nice.
1: Okay, great.
4: Hey Jude.
0: Nice.
2: There you go.
0: Here's one. Let's play another one.
1: Just give me 1 second hook. I got this. 2 second hook. I got this. Look at all the lonely people.
0: Not lonely people.
1: I look at all the lonely people. Dun, dun, dun. Is that it?
0: We've got another one.
3: All right, another one.
1: One more. That's Daryl Jones.
2: Daryl Jones.
1: And John Oates.
5: 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Will and Woody driving you home.
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6: 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Stay right here. 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

0: It's Will and Woody. Over the last few days, if you've missed it, we've been doing this.
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0: Book to Bling Woods, I mean, Paris, in her wildest dreams when she was looking at the dusty old psychology textbook she had in her house. Never thought, you know, even if putting that into a magic machine, even if she had a genie in a bottle to be able to turn to them and go, hey, can you turn this into a $10,000 engagement ring? They'd probably go, that's too much of a tall order.
8: Yeah.
0: My powers do not extend that far.
8: Mm-hmm. And yet, say that.
0: Here are you and I on the radio trading with you guys listening right now. Through the power of this communal audience, we are planning on turning that textbook into exactly that, a $10,000 engagement ring for Paris with you guys.
8: We've already turned it into a 15-inch MacBook Pro. It's in 2 days. We've done two trades and we are up to a MacBook Pro. I mean, sure, it's from 11 years ago, but it's still good. Everyone, all Apple fans know that 2015 was a great year for the MacBook.
0: Stop talking tech.
8: They've gone a bit downhill since then.
0: You do it to yourself.
8: The 2015 MacBook is now, delicious.
0: The phone lines have been open on the text line for a while now, 0429 13 1065 with people. Hi, I'm Matt and I'm offering to trade a $500 wakeboard that's never been used for the MacBook.
8: All right, Matt.
0: That's pretty good.
8: Go. Okay.
0: We've got another one here. I will offer a PlayStation 4 with multiple controllers. It already has a lot of games downloaded for a trip to... Or a trip to New York City, wrong thing.
8: He's confused the bit. So, guys, the thing you're getting is a laptop.
0: Yes, you're not getting, we're not trading, you don't tell us what you want.
8: No.
0: The laptop's what we're offering. Yeah. I've got here a bottle of gin, not used.
8: Oh, yeah? What kind of gin?
0: A Pokemon Toasty Maker.
8: Oh, that's fun. No, that's a bit of fun.
0: And Dale's offering two 32-inch TVs, one with a DVD player attached.
8: Holy guacamole.
0: So there's a few things there going on in the text line. We're going to make the swap right now, guys, so let's get involved. We've got Will. Will, what would you like to swap?
9: I'll swap a 100-inch portable projector.
8: Here we go. So sorry, the projector isn't 100 inches, isn't it? Is it? You're saying
9: the screen image. That comes with it.
8: I just need to ask the question.
0: Well, otherwise you'd just get a TV.
8: Well, that's why I was asking the question. Will, how many times have you used it? Why are you giving it away?
9: I think I've used it once. Or I've set it up and got bored of it.
0: God. What's the brand, Will? What's the brand on the projector? I'm going to let you have a think about it. I'm going to move to Hannah because we need some more because they can be cheap projectors. They can be cheap.
8: Really?
0: Yes.
8: Okay.
0: Hannah. Oh.
10: Yes.
0: What would you like
8: to... Did you just close a very squeaky door or is that a child?
10: That's my child.
0: Oh, wow.
8: Say hello from us. What would you like to swap for the 15-inch laptop?
10: An engagement ring.
0: Your engagement ring?
10: My old one.
0: What's it worth?
10: From an ex. About a grand.
0: About $1,000. I mean, it doesn't get us to the 10,000 woods, but it moves us forward.
8: It's just tempted to just wrap this one up in a nice bow, isn't it? Because at the end of the day, all she said was engagement.
0: No, but we've heard from her fiancé since, and he wants it to be a $10,000 ring, which is fair enough.
8: Let's go to a song.
0: Yeah.
8: Let's go to a song.
0: Yeah.
8: Let's talk.
0: Trade, you've heard all this, and you go, guy, that's sawdust, what everyone's offering there.
8: God, it's not the projector.
0: And we've got a Trump item. And you reckon you are the one to make the trade today and you would like a 15-inch MacBook Pro, 11 years old. There's a little bit of...
8: Still works.
0: That's the fine print.
8: Still works.
0: Still works.
8: Great mouse on it. Great mouse.
0: Call. Let's make another step towards the engagement ring. It's Book to Bling, the swap meet, Will and Woody.
11: Willie and Woody.
1: It's Will and Woody driving you home.
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0: Good afternoon, everyone. It's Will and Woody. I hope you're having a wonderful drive home. We're having a wonderful time in here. Right now, we are in the middle. You've joined at the right time because it is the swap meet.
1: Will and Woody's swap meet. Swap the deal. Keep the good energy with Glowbird.
0: Trading an item every day on the radio, trying to transition from a textbook, swapping that every single day with you guys until we get to a $10,000 engagement ring for Paris. We're two trades in. We first traded for a Samsung picture frame, and now we have traded for a 2015 MacBook Pro 15-inch Woods.
2: Unbelievable.
0: Still works.
2: We also read out a text before about a wakeboard, a $500 wakeboard.
0: Yeah.
2: But Matt did just text us again and say, sorry, fellas, Dad just informed me that we gave that away a while ago. So that's off the table.
0: Thanks, Matty.
2: We've got Sam. By the way, always text us. 0429.
0: Was Matt in the box seat with a $500 wakeboard?
2: I would have thought so. Anyway, Sammy, what would you like to offer us for the 15-inch laptop?
3: I've got a 1985 camera, Canon camera that I bought many, many years ago that I'd like to give.
0: Does it work?
3: It does work, yes, and it's been put away for a very long time.
0: Okay. All right, thanks, Sam.
2: Sorry, real quick.
0: Cameras are sort of, those sorts of cameras are very in vogue these days. It's kind of cool to have your camera.
2: Is this the kind of thing that you could just go to a bric-a-brac market and find a lot of them for $2?
0: Don't know.
2: I don't know much about cameras.
0: I don't know either.
2: I don't think they grow in value over years.
0: I'm thinking about getting into photography, actually. We'll talk about it.
2: Well, maybe you can talk to Sam offline.
0: Stav's call.
2: Stav, what do you want to offer us for the 15-inch MacBook Pro?
4: I'd love to offer you my replica Chanel bag.
0: Oh, replica. Come on, Stav. Go on, Stav. Is that all we've got, by the way?
2: Is that the best?
5: There's awesome options there for you.
2: Absolutely. We're just asking for the best. We're just asking the question.
5: Yep.
0: Oh, she gets her back up, doesn't she?
2: Yeah, very defensive.
0: I know, right?
2: Okay, so look, yeah. Projector.
0: Yeah.
2: Can you go back to Will here? I just want to ask him. Will, can you be honest with us, mate? How much did you pay for the projector?
6: I think it's only like $180 or something. Okay. It was a gift, so.
2: Okay, sounds like a cheapie.
0: A bad projector is a bad projector. Yeah. Can I talk to Hannah quickly about her ring, though? So, Hannah, you've got a $1,000 engagement ring.
7: Yep.
0: What sort of ring is it?
7: It's white gold, and it's the pear shape one. And it's got like little diamonds in the
0: real diamonds, homegrown diamonds. What do they call them? Machine grown diamonds.
2: Are they lab grown?
7: I've got absolutely no idea. All I know is that they're diamonds. But my ex was a bit of a flog, so
2: So it's a bit it's a bit tainted for you, Hannah.
7: Yeah.
2: Okay. So we've got the lab rat ring.
0: And then we've got Sam with the Canon camera. Now, just a reminder, though. Whoa, hang on a second.
2: What's up?
0: Hi, legends. I'd like to trade a 2012 Mazda CX-5.
2: Here we go.
0: With no motor.
2: Oh, you
0: bastard. For your laptop. Thanks, Shane from Narre Warren. Out. He signed off out. I love that. Probably can't take the car without a motor. Just a reminder, Dale from Mount Barker on the text line 0429 13 1065 said, swap meet. Boys, I've got two working 32-inch TVs.
2: Here we go. One with a DVD attached?
0: Yes.
2: We read this out before.
0: Yes.
2: Yeah, no, I like, why aren't we calling this guy? Hang on, we got someone. We got Hannah. Hannah number two. Another Hannah. You'd like to offer us something for the MacBook Pro.
8: Yes, I've got three chairs. They're vintage Italian chrome chairs. They're worth about $3,000.
0: What are they called? What's the brand?
8: They're replica Italian chrome chairs. I've asked some like vintage person and they're actually worth like quite a lot of money for the whole set, but I only have three of them. Why am I trying to trade them?
2: Yeah.
8: I've tried to sell them on Marketplace.
0: Yeah.
8: And like no one's going to buy them because I think it's more like you need to understand.
0: I like these chairs. I'm pretty sure these are the ones where like the lattice work that comes in your lumbar. Is that the one that you're talking about? They're kind of like an S shape.
8: Yeah, so it's like Italian chrome,
0: like
8: white
0: like
8: leather.
0: Those. I do like those chairs.
8: They're really cool chairs.
0: Cool.
2: So if I'm going to speak to my colleague real quick, Hannah, thanks so much for the offer. This isn't about what you like, can I just say? Not everyone's got your fancy tastes. All right. Now, Will.
0: White leather, a bit tacky. I thought it was the cane. I thought it was the wicker.
2: Did you say it was chrome?
0: It's steel. It's chrome on. That's the S bend in it, but then the material's white leather.
2: Just you talking about it makes me want to punch him in the face. okay, for me, she's as a businessman.
0: Yeah.
2: I'm just hearing that she put them on marketplace and got no nibbles. So if we bring them tomorrow on the radio show, I just don't think many people are like you. So we've got old camera, cheap engagement ring, crap projector. Oh, bloody hell.
0: Make a choice.
2: If we're going for value, I think it's got to be the engagement ring, right? And then we trade that to something else. Because that's worth, at the end of the day, it's worth $1,000.
0: Well, it was $1,000 when her ex bought it, and she said herself he was a flog. We don't know if he...
2: Yeah, but his flogginess doesn't drop the value of the ring.
0: He might have lied about it.
2: Oh, bloody hell, got a liar on her hands.
0: Oh, look, I think we go either Dale with the TVs.
2: hang on. Can we take Dale?
9: So I hate to get into the boring logistics, and as much as we love WA, Dale's in WA.
0: He's in Mount Barker.
2: Dale's too far away.
0: Would you take Sam and his camera?
9: I think also they do have to call us.
0: What do you think, Joe? Which one do you think is most valuable here?
9: I think the camera sounds pretty good.
0: Yeah, that's what I think as well.
2: It's just an old camera. But he's kept it.
0: You chose last time, I choose this time. We're going the camera, Sam. We're going the camera.
2: Sam, what did you pay for the camera in 1985?
10: In 1985, it would have been, I don't really remember. It would have been about $200-$300 for it.
2: Take it. Mate. That's great.
0: Mate.
2: No, that's a good buy.
0: Good call. Well, why don't you just chime in earlier? Just jump on in.
1: It's Will and Woody.
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1: 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Now with 10% less hair than last year. Sorry, Will, we've been keeping track.
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22: 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Australia is getting ready to take on the West Indies in tonight's Women's T20 World Cup semi-final at the Oval. England and South Africa battle it out in the other semi. The Aussies are firm favourites to take out the title. To Wimbledon, a couple of Aussies hit the court tonight. Talia Gibson and Kimberly Birrell play their first round matches. And Tilly's skipper Sam Kerr is heading back to the States, signing with WSL side Gotham FC. 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

0: It's Will and Woody. Hope you're having a wonderful drive home. Woods, you've had the flu. Let's hear the audio. Here's him talking about it.
1: I think I've got the flu. I actually left the bed because I got so hot. I'm laying down on my lawn in my boxer shorts and I just said, why?
0: Wow.
1: I'm having this telehealth.
2: It sounds like you've got the flu.
1: And I go, wait, mate. I watched the Kylie documentary yesterday and she mentioned that before she got diagnosed with cancer that she was feeling really tired and run down.
0: Oh, my God.
1: I think I've got cancer.
0: No, you didn't.
1: And he laughed at my face. He laughed.
2: That is completely outrageous and you don't have cancer.
0: Okay.
3: Yeah, and I don't. But I've been to hell and back.
0: You've been to hell and back. You've had the flu, mate.
3: It's horrific. And if you know someone with the flu, reach out to them and make sure they're going all right.
0: So some information came to light for me today about you and the flu.
3: From my wife?
0: Well, no, from you actually. Okay. But like inadvertently. Yeah. I don't think you meant to give this information up, but you did. Mm-hmm. So I was actually calling to get onto your wife.
3: Yeah, today.
0: Today. I tried to call her.
3: About a couch.
0: Tried to call her a couple of times about a couch.
3: Yeah.
0: Couldn't get onto her.
3: Yes.
0: Couldn't get onto her.
3: Yeah.
0: So I called you. I was like, oh, well, Woods will put me on a Mim. Maybe she's, you know, changed her phone. I don't know. So I call you. Yeah. I was like, hey, mate, is Mim there? And you said, no, she's actually on a plane.
3: Yeah.
0: And I was like, wow, cool. Okay. Where? Like, you know, you've obviously been down and out for the last 4 days, lying on your lawn in your boxer shorts and whatnot.
3: Get me started.
0: You've probably said to her, jump on a plane, sweetheart. Get yourself out of here. Have a few days to yourself because you've probably had the kids one-on-one for a long time.
3: Yeah, she's like, oh, God, she was amazing.
0: She was amazing.
3: So I think when you're sick when you've got kids, it's a whole different
0: ball game, isn't it?
3: Because all these responsibilities that you've got, and she's been unbelievable.
0: Yes. And then you tell me, no, she's actually on a plane with both the kids.
3: A trip that was booked prior to me having the flu.
0: Yep.
3: Yes. Little holiday for her and the kids in some sunshine.
0: Yep.
3: Seeing a friend up there. Yep. Gigi Picker is what our family calls her.
4: Woody did say yesterday that he was supposed to potentially go and he just told Mim I couldn't possibly travel with this immune system.
3: I was on my deathbed. Guys, I'm dying. You don't ask a dying man, jump on a plane and, you know, get some sunshine because I can't even go outdoors, guys. The sun is hurting my skin.
4: And outdoors to get to the studio.
3: Barely.
0: So, yeah, I just wanted to follow up there. I just wanted to double check. So you said you couldn't go away.
3: From my deathbed, yeah.
0: With your partner and your two kids.
3: Said I, yeah.
0: Like, because the trip, she left today, right?
3: She left, so I drove into the airport this morning. Oh, come on, don't get around me, come on.
0: So you drove to the airport today with both your children?
3: Yes.
0: And then, so when did you decide that you wouldn't be able to go?
3: Days ago. Oh, I couldn't tell you what, I don't even know what day it was during the flu. I was just like, I don't know where I am, I don't know what day it is.
0: Okay.
3: We were talking, because I was so Mim's gone early, because of work, I wasn't able to go on the Thursday, obviously.
0: Obviously, yeah.
3: So the plan was I'll join you guys on Friday night.
0: Yep.
3: This was weeks ago.
0: Yep.
3: Struck down with this awful case of influenza, right? And then in the throes of that, I was like, we're having chats about this trip, and I was like, Mim, I don't know if I'm going to be able to get it up. At this point, I don't even know. I don't even know if I'm going to make it to Friday. Like, that's where I'm at. And
0: so pathetic.
3: And then so we were just like, let's just take it day by day. And Mim was amazing. She held my hands through it. She's the only person who gets around me. None of you guys give a crap about me.
0: Just can't believe.
3: And she's like, I understand.
0: So then I said to you on the phone earlier today, because it dawned on me then.
3: Yeah.
0: I was like, so you're telling me, because the long weekend.
3: Yeah.
0: It dawned on me then. I was like, so Mim's going to be by herself with the kids. She's got a friend up there.
3: Yeah.
0: In another state.
3: Yes.
0: For 5 nights with two toddlers while you recover from the flu that you had a week ago.
3: A flu that I had a day ago. Don't know where you got a week from.
0: But just to confirm.
3: I haven't. Where's that cough button? Oh, wrong button. Sorry, what was that, mate? I am still got the remnants of the flu there.
0: Just to confirm.
3: Yes.
0: You're just, yes or no, your partner's interstate with your two children.
3: Yes, she is.
0: By herself. Yes. While you recover from an illness that you contracted a week ago.
3: I mean, who knows when I contracted it at the end of the day. Yes, that's correct.
0: Okay.
3: Any other questions?
0: No.
3: Any other judgments from over there, mate? And when you go on benders every weekend and leave your wife with your children at home.
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20: Good evening, I'm Olivia Hicks.
10: The Macquarie Point Stadium Minister has accused the Greens and Independent Christy Johnston of trying to knock off all bids to build the Hobart Waterfront Stadium. WeBuild, which is part of a joint venture that's one of two final bids, has pleaded not guilty to criminal charges over an alleged safety incident on the Snowy Hydro project in 2022. The Greens say WeBuild has not been forthcoming by refusing to disclose the charges, but Erica Betts says the bid went through the correct considerations.
20: Look, first of all, let's understand that Christy Johnston and the Greens would want every single tender knocked out because they don't want the stadium built. So let's get that as the foundation issue here.
10: Another bird has tested positive for the concerning H5 strain of bird flu, bringing the total number to 5. The migratory bird from WA is an addition to one found at Port Elliot in SA. Despite these cases, Agriculture Minister Julie Collins says the situation is under control.
21: As of this afternoon, there remains no new suspected positives from state testing.
10: Police investigating the alleged theft of cattle from a property in the St Mary's area are calling for the public's help. The Angus cattle disappeared from paddocks near St Mary's in 3 separate thefts between early January and mid-June this year. The total loss of the livestock is around $17,000. The first animal to go missing was a single Angus steer, allegedly taken sometime between January 6 and January 15. 2 Angus heifers were then reportedly stolen between January 22 and February 3. The third reported theft was with 5 in-calf Angus cows taken between April 20 and June 8. Anyone who has seen the black cattle or noted suspicious behaviour along Harefield Road in St Mary's involving unfamiliar vehicles, stock trucks or trailers or unusual movement of livestock is asked to contact St Mary's Police. And millions of Aussies are being told to brace for wet weather. Some parts of the country's southeast are set to receive a month's worth of rain in the next week as a series of cold fronts cross the nation. For us here in Tassie, the Bureau of Meteorology says the heaviest falls will hit the central north and western areas, with some parts expected to receive up to 100 mils by Saturday. The Bureau's Angus Hines telling 7 it's already started.
22: Been very wet through parts of Victoria, inland New South Wales, parts of South Australia saw some decent rain, Western Australia, Tasmania. It has been extensive and there is quite a lot more in the tank still to come.
10: Once the cold fronts pass, cold air will drop snow levels to around 500 metres in the south from late Friday. Hot!
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10: Turning to your sport now, and the Gold Coast Suns have been forced to squash reports of disunity in the club after their fourth loss in a row saw them slump to 11th on the ladder. There's been rumours the club is not in a happy place as multiple players consider offers with rival clubs, but skipper Noah Anderson says that's just footy.
24: I think every football club has to deal with outside noise. We dealt with it obviously pretty closely with Rowley last year, and this year we're dealing with a few more players, but I think every captain and every leadership group around the competition will attest to this is all part of the experience.
10: And it's been a day of surprises at the World Cup with 2 of the heavyweights gone. Germany bundled out by Paraguay in a penalty shootout before the Netherlands were also knocked out in a shootout by Morocco. Brazil beat Japan 3-2 with a goal in the 6th minute of stoppage time. I'm Olivia Hicks. That's the latest now from the newsroom.
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0: Will and Woody. Hope you're having a wonderful Tuesday's drive home. Woodrow, we are reliving our swap meet. Swapping with you guys every day on the radio, from a psychology textbook to a $10,000 diamond engagement ring. Right up next, though, producer Annalise is going to be in here. She's got some questions. Annalise, how old are you, Annalise?
1: 25.
0: Still can't use a microphone.
1: 25.
2: Now we heard you. We did hear you.
0: 25. You got some questions for 40-year-old women that you're going to be asking up next. So if you're 40...
2: Oh.
0: 131065, give us a call.
2: As in to what to expect in life kind of thing, Annalise.
1: Yeah, I just feel like I've got a lot of questions that I need answers to that my peers and my friends won't be able to answer because they lack the wisdom that a 40-year-old woman has.
2: Love this. Okay, so look, if you're over 40.
0: Whack to your friends, I tell you that much. All right, it's up next on Will and Woody.
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0: Hey, well, everybody. Hope you're having a wonderful drive home of us women over the age of 40, 40 and over, to give us a call. You're at a great age, can I just say? I'm nearing that age and it feels fun. It feels exciting for some of us.
1: It's a forgotten decade, the 40s, I reckon.
0: Yeah.
1: I'm telling myself that, of course.
0: It feels like it.
1: Yeah.
0: Junior producer Annalise is in here. She's a long way from 40. She's 25 and thriving. Yeah.
2: 25.
0: And you're
1: a lot of energy. A lot of energy for 25.
0: A little bit rattled, AB, about Amy Schumer, who said she had a botched colonoscopy.
2: Yeah.
0: You know, you're out there eating cookie dough at 8 o'clock in the morning.

0: reading that, thinking to yourself, wow, what is going on? Yeah. Like, oh, what do I have? Will I have to worry about a colonoscopy on stage? And I could feel the panic from you on the email.
1: I know.
0: So, look, what we've done is we've got a whole bunch of women, 40 and older, call the show, and you can just ask them any question you like about being a woman that age and things that are worrying you.
1: That's really helpful, honestly. And thank you to everyone who's called up, because I'm stressing right now.
2: We got Sarah here, Annalise. Now, the first question you asked me is a ripper. Do you want to ask Sarah that question?
1: Sarah, thank you so much for calling. What's something you regret prioritising in your 20s? Sarah?
3: Oh, yes. I'm trying to be specific now. Probably what I regret is drinking too much alcohol.
1: Oh, wow. Okay. What about nights out, though? Like I feel like that's a social thing.
2: Look at you defending it already. Getting defensive.
3: I guess. But I think that's affected me long term.
0: Yeah.
2: There you go. Can you be specific there, Sarah? Like, what do you think it's affected?
3: I think my mentally how to deal with things.
2: Yeah.
3: So going, like, using nights out and alcohol, and that not being able to process those challenging things instead using alcohol.
0: Something you're
2: interesting.
0: It's a big old dampener, isn't it?
2: It's an avoider. It's just an avoider.
0: You have a big night because you want to get rid of it. Yeah. Wow, Sarah, appreciate the candidacy.
2: How's that hit? How's that hit, Annalise?
1: It's a bit of both, because I kind of love a chill night out, so it feels like...
0: Night out?
1: Yeah, chill, like no drinks.
0: Oh, yeah, dry night out.
1: But I also love absolutely drinking responsibly, so yeah, that...
2: your eyes almost glazed over. I love having a responsible night out.
0: It's a really big part of being 25.
1: Totally, I know, like wine bars have just become a really trendy thing. What am I supposed to do now? Yeah. Like, what am I supposed to have my focaccia with?
0: I feel like,
1: I'm really worried. Focaccia and
0: cheese. You didn't say eat less focaccia, man.
2: Yeah, go for focaccia.
1: But it goes so well with a red. Do you know what I mean?
2: And also I imagine your community, your friends are all going out and doing that. So
1: we're
2: stop
1: all having
2: doing
1: apple rolls.
2: And you feel,
1: okay, well, I guess I can move to like a lemon lime and bitters.
0: You could.
1: Soda.
0: You could.
2: Name a non-alcoholic drink.
0: If you could order it. Can I get a lemon lime?
1: God.
0: Can I get a lemon lime?
2: Let's go to Lisa.
0: Sorry, ma'am. I think you've had enough. No, I just want one lemon lime.
1: I haven't even had a drink.
0: Lisa's called. Another question for Lisa.
1: Lisa, I've got a question. Thank you so much for calling. I have, this one's a bit of a deep one, but at what point should I like stop chasing my dreams and aspirations and settle to have a relationship and a family?
0: Whoa! Like, he goes whack!
2: Whoa!
3: Well, that's a good one.
1: Thanks, Lisa.
3: Never stop chasing your dreams, but that doesn't mean you can't have a family.
1: Wow, that's going to make
3: you can have a family
1: emotional.
3: And chase your dreams.
1: Yeah. Really?
3: Yes, you can. Why not?
1: Yeah.
2: Did you keep your dreams, Lisa? Do you still have your dreams?
3: No, I didn't. Mm. I should have. That's what I'm saying. Oh, and one other thing. Stop sunbaking. Don't go in the sun.
1: Oh, my God. That was my goal for the year. I'm going to wear sunscreen every day. Everyone should wear sunscreen
3: believe me, it'll get wrinkles.
1: Yeah.
0: Good on you, Lisa. Thanks for coming on the show, Lise.
1: That's
0: a wild little conundrum, isn't it? I think she's that whole, like, got to have a family. Because lots of my mates who are nearly 40, I suppose, now, they're kind of like getting 37, 38, are mums.
1: Yeah.
0: Who I've known since they're so little. And they're all kind of just starting to go back to work now. They've had a couple of kids. But they really did have to put everything down for a while.
1: Yeah, that really freaks me out, if I'm being honest. And that made me a little bit more, I think I was a little bit more emotional about that question than
0: you were. Why were you so, where did that come from?
1: Because I love my job and I love my career and I have so many goals and dreams. But I also like feel like one day maybe I want a family. But what if I can't have a family and do what I want to do with my work because I can't handle it all because everyone who's a mum has to go home. Anyway, I'm offloading. It's fine.
2: No, this is what this is about. Offload. Yeah. Offload, Annalise.
0: Should we go to Jen real quick?
1: Yeah.
0: Last question.
1: All right. This one's probably my most serious question.
0: Okay.
1: Jen, in your 40s, what does a Saturday night look like?
4: It's very, very boring, Jen.
1: Okay.
4: But it beats the lemon lime and bitters.
1: Nice. Oh, nice. Okay, so I can have is it like a red wine on the couch instead kind of vibe?
4: Yeah, like it's lovely. Like I've got a 5-year-old, so we don't go out much, but me and my partner will choose a movie, generally don't end up watching all of it, relax on the couch with the cat.
1: Yeah.
4: Super boring, but it's super lovely.
1: Yeah.
2: How's that sound, Annalise?
1: That sounds... That sounds fun.
0: It sounds fun. It gets good. You'll learn a lot.
1: I'm excited. Yes.
0: You'll learn a lot.
2: Yeah. All the producers outside are devastated.
0: Head in hands.
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0: It's Will and Woody. Hope you're having a wonderful drive home. You've joined us at a great time because it's time for the swap meet.
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1: From trash.
2: We want to go from
3: a 10-year-old psychology textbook
1: to treasure.
3: My dream item is an engagement ring so my partner can finally propose to me.
4: Let's call it book to bling.
0: So far, we've swapped the textbook for a musical picture frame.
2: A musical picture frame for an 11-year-old MacBook.
5: That might have been a backward step.
0: But now we have
2: a vintage Canon film camera.
1: Come and make a trade. Will and Woody's swap meet. Swap the deal, keep the good energy with Glowbird.
0: Oh, it's no surprise that the text line is in meltdown, 0429 13 1065, and that's the reason I've got to read it out. If you'd like to make a trade right now for the Canon T50, 1983 to 1989 was when the camera was made. Look, I mean, refurbished. These are selling for hundreds of dollars. I just had a look then. Everyone was saying they were a bit underwhelmed by it, but I actually think this looks cool.
2: I've just seen it.
0: The aesthetic is unbelievable.
2: I thought it would look a lot worse. I thought it'd be way more sick. Wear and tear. You've still got the case. The case is kind of like that cool retro kind of look.
0: It's almost like the camera that, you know, you would see like war veterans, Vietnam War people use. Whenever you watch Vietnam War movies, there's always those guys that have got the working those cameras. It looks like one of their. I think it's awesome.
2: Great flash. The flash comes with it.
0: Comes
2: great
0: with the flash. Comes top. With the case. We spoke to Sam yesterday, and he said it's basically just been in a drawer for 40 years and barely used, barely touched. I think this is a hot item, Woods, and I think this is the item that's going to take us one step closer to the engagement ring that Paris so desperately wants. If you're just joining the swap, she's put a threshold on it. She's put a label on it. She said she wants it to be a $10,000 engagement ring, and or certainly her partner does. So, look, we've got a bit of work to do from the camera. There's no doubt about that, but that's what we're here for.
2: We're only four days in. We're in a great spot. And Angelica, you would like to offer us something special for the vintage camera that we have.
6: Look, a bit on theme with the artist that just played, but I've got a couple of signed Taylor Swift CDs.
2: Here we go. What CDs? Are they the well-known CDs?
6: Well, two of them are from her most recent album, So the Life of a Showgirl, and one of them is from the Tortured Poets collection.
2: And how did you get these CDs signed? Did you buy it specifically signed, or did you see her sign it in person?
6: Oh, I wish I could see her sign it, but no, I was a crazy fan waiting at 2 o'clock in the morning and happened to be when she dropped them on her website. And very lucky to grab a few from there before she even released them in Australia.
0: Why are you getting rid of them, Angelica? Is this just because you want to help the boys get to an engagement ring, or do you like photography?
6: Well, look, I'm a big sucker for collecting like vintage things, and I feel like I've got way too many of these Taylor Swift CDs.
0: Right.
6: I feel like making a bit of room for something old is kind of, you know.
0: Okay.
2: All right,
0: Angelica.
2: Great. I mean, straight off the bat, you know that gets demand. People love Taylor Swift.
0: Yeah, right, okay. Like,
2: there will be interest.
0: All right. Well, look, now is the time, Australia.
2: I'm almost ready to put my feet up.
0: Yeah. You are driving home. You want a camera. You like photography. And then you hear us say, we have a 1985 Canon T50 vintage camera, barely used, up for a trade. Tell us something you've got and you want it in return. We'll do it up next. Will and Woody.
1: Will and Woody for the drive home.
7: Will and Woody. The Northwest.

0: It's Will and Woody, not famous for many things on this show. However, Woods, we are good at, proficient at trading things on the radio. So we start with trash, something that's relatively insignificant, something that people wouldn't want necessarily, and then we swap that item every single day on the radio to get something awesome. In the past, we've gone from an open packet of peanuts to a return trip to Paris. We've traded anti-aging wrinkle cream to a 40-foot yacht.
1: Yes, we have.
0: We are very good at this, but
1: yes, we are.
0: Right now, this is proving a challenge.
2: Will and Woody's Swap Meet. Swap the deal, keep the good energy with Glowbird.
1: Well, ye of so little faith. You forget, my dear chap, that there is this middle period where we're just kind of meandering a little bit. We take a few steps backwards, but trust me, you just have to trust the process, okay? We currently have a 1985 vintage Canon camera. And just looking at pictures of it, even if you're not into photography, you walk around the streets with this bad boy around your neck, your cool points are going up big time.
0: Big time.
1: You're a bit of a hipster.
0: Like, it looks great.
1: I don't reckon there's still a warranty on it, given that it's 40 years old, but let's go to Courtney here. Courtney, we were offered before the song there for the signed Taylor Swift CDs, which is a great offer. But Courtney, what would you like to offer us for the Canon camera?
3: I have two sets of Lego, the Botanicals.
0: The Botanicals?
1: Thanks for the call, Courtney.
0: What's the Botanicals? What's the Lego's expensive, brother.
1: Yeah, no, I get it.
0: It's expensive. What's the Botanicals?
1: It's got a Ruby here. Ruby.
0: It's like flowers.
1: Ruby, yeah. Ruby.
0: Flower Lego.
1: Yeah, Ruby, what would you like to offer us for the vintage Canon camera that we've currently got?
4: An iPhone 4.
0: iPhone 4?
1: Here we go. So what
0: now
1: year was that?
0: That is vintage. Why are we dealing with the vintage tech? What is this?
1: So it happens to vintage tech. You just put it in a drawer.
0: Well, I feel like we're getting in a hole, though. We're like, because vintage tech people deal with vintage tech people, so.
1: I think old iPhones are not, they're starting to become cool again because people want less distraction.
3: For sure.
1: So, yeah. Yep.
0: No, it won't work, mate. It won't work.
1: Ruby, does it work?
3: It works.
0: I'm trying to look at the iPhone 4. So the iPhone 4 was the one, I think, where they first brought in the.
1: Yeah, I'd love an iPhone.
0: The glass back.
3: It's pocket size.
0: It's tiny.
1: Yeah,
0: it's tiny.
1: Great. Like, I would actually love that.
0: It's still got the button. It's not for you. It's still got the button on it.
1: Does it have a charger cord, Ruby?
4: It's got a charger cord, yep.
0: Now, I'm going to be honest, guys. We are padding here a little bit because we were offered something unbelievable before in some signed Taylor Swift CDs, and I would have loved to have taken them, and I'm not sure what's going on with Angelica.
1: So that's still a legit offer from Angelica, even though she's not answering our calls now. Jenna,
0: can we take the offer?
5: I reckon.
0: Or do we need her to be on the radio? I mean, like.
5: She was on the radio and she offered it to us.
0: But my legal brain's kind of going through. We need to offer acceptance.
1: Shut your legal brain off. Let's go to Jenny here, though, just to see what else we've got out there. Jenna, what would you like to offer us for the vintage Canon camera?
6: I've got a king single mattress and a king single bed frame.
0: Good for you, Jen.
1: Bed. No
0: Good
1: bed.
0: Good for you, Jen. Well, and congratulations on the graduation. We're not taking the bed.
1: No bed.
0: Tia, we're not taking an old bed, mate.
1: Okay.
0: We're not. We're just not doing that.
1: Okay, mate. Okay.
0: It's a backward step.
1: All right.
0: Now, see what you don't do, you get excited about items. I project the plan in my head. I think what are the steps forward that we're going to take to get to the $10,000 engagement ring? Yeah. You don't do that.
1: I do.
0: We're not going to go from a speaker to a camera to a bed and then to a $10,000 engagement ring. We need to be looking forward, moving forward.
1: Okay.
0: Tia.
1: Just save the lecture for after the show.
6: Hello.
1: Tia, what would you like to offer us?
6: iPhone XR.
1: A what, sorry?
0: iPhone XR.
6: An iPhone XR.
0: What's an iPhone XR?
6: I'm pretty sure they missed the 9 and went to the 10 straight away, so iPhone XR.
0: Oh, sorry. That's right. I forgot it was called iPhone
1: X. Okay, so that's a step up from the 4, but is it losing a bit of its fun novelty by
0: going
1: for 10?
0: It's in a halfway house, isn't it?
1: I think so.
0: Because if it was...
6: I think it's in pretty
0: We weren't
6: great
0: asking
6: condition.
0: For your opinion, Tia. But I like it.
1: So obviously we've got we're choosing between the phones and the CDs, right? I think that's... Would we agree on that?
0: Yep.
1: Okay. I think the iPhone 4 is quite cool. I think there's a world where people would demand, and I think iPhone 4
0: is... Button Pusher Tommy used to be on the Genius Bar, and he's got something to say about the iPhone 4.
7: And Brad actually texted us. So the iPhone 4 runs on 3G, and they've recently just shut down all the 3G networks, so you can't actually use the iPhone 4.
0: Hang on a second, guys. I've just seen here that apparently a 4 gigabyte iPhone...
1: Yeah.
0: Is that an iPhone 4? 2007? Is that an iPhone 4?
1: Yeah, go on.
0: 4GB iPhone?
1: Go on.
0: Just sold at an auction for over $100,000.
7: No.
1: Then here we go. Now here we go.
7: No way.
0: That's what it said.
1: Ruby's got no idea what she's sitting on.
0: Well, can she hear me?
1: Probably.
0: Did she hear that?
1: I don't know.
0: She's still no, $75 to $125. No,
1: sorry. $75 to $125.
0: Yeah, sorry.
1: Oh.
0: Take it back.
1: What a,
7: they're going for like $50.
0: What a ride. Oh,
1: okay, well everyone stop.
0: What a
1: okay.
0: ride.
1: So what about
0: imagine
1: the
0: if we had
1: it. What about the iPhone XR?
0: No. We want the Taylor Swift CDs.
1: Okay,
0: Angelica.
1: Okay.
0: She's
1: okay.
0: gone. I think she's actually she looked up the camera we've got.
1: No.
0: And I think she saw between I think she's seen that.
1: I think she's just hit some bad reception. I think I'm and I didn't do any law, but she said, I want to give you, I'm offering you the Taylor Swift signed CDs. That is, in my mind, an offer.
0: Okay.
1: We're taking the CDs. The play. And Angelica, if you don't answer the phone, we will come and get those CDs.
0: Well, no, we won't.
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12: Hi, I'm Hannah Davies. Australia is getting ready to take on the West Indies in tonight's Women's T20 World Cup semi-final at the Oval. England and South Africa battle it out in the other semi. The Aussies are firm favourites to take out the title. To Wimbledon, a couple of Aussies hit the court tonight. Talia Gibson and Kimberly Beryl play their first round matches. And Tilly's skipper Sam Kerr is heading back to the States, signing with WSL side Gotham FC. The move sees Kerr return to the club where she starred early in her career and reunites her with partner and fellow football star Christy Mewis.
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0: 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CFM.

0: Will and Woody. Hope you're having a great drive home.
1: We're talking parent threats, parental threats.
0: Empty or otherwise. I love the empty threats. I think that's a bit of fun. But also when they followed through on them, that was also very good. Lisa, so you're the parent. What threat did you have to follow through on?
2: I actually threatened my kids that I would drop them on the side of the road, and I actually did do it.
3: Bloody hell, Lisa. That's bold. How far away did you get from them?
2: A little bit, and I did sit there and wait.
3: How long?
2: They eventually came to the car.
3: Yeah. Hang on. Lisa, so you dropped your kids on the side of the road, drove off, then you parked on the side of the road and you waited for your kids to walk back to you?
2: Yes.
3: So they were just walking on the side of a freeway, your children?
2: Yes.
3: Totally wild, Lisa.
2: A very long time ago, but yes, I did do it.
3: And I'm sure they were good after that. I'm sure.
0: You know what's funny about that kid dropping off on the side of the road thing is, yes, I raised this with my in-laws,
3: mm-hmm,
0: who are Dutch, yeah, about, like, you know, how wild that was. Like, you know, they're never going to drop us off.
3: Mm.
0: I found out that it was a recreational hobby for people in the Netherlands when they're on holidays to drop their kids in a random place and for them to have to find their way home.
3: That's awesome.
0: Can you believe that?
3: I can. With the
0: Dutch. And I was like, how old? And they were like, oh, 5 or 6.
3: What? Started. Did your wife do it?
0: Yep.
3: You're kidding.
0: That's why she's hard as nails.
3: Yeah. See, it works. It actually does work.
0: Isn't that insane?
3: So, but surely,
0: imagine,
3: like,
0: going on like a group holiday now, because they used to do it when they go on families.
3: Yeah, yeah.
0: And going up to your mates.
3: Yeah.
0: Guys, how about we drop the kids in the middle of nowhere and see how they go?
3: I mean, part of me loves it.
0: Obviously, part of you loves it, but they'd call the police.
3: Who?
0: Your mates.
3: Yeah. Well, I don't know. I reckon I could twist their arms a little bit. No, I just think the person that comes
0: out. No one
3: out
0: really takes you seriously. So everyone be like, oh, Woody. No. Very good.
3: No, but the kids that come out of the woods there. I just think they're stronger, more independent kids.
0: They're stronger. You
3: know what I mean? Lord of the Flies. They all die, don't they? Let's go to Justine.
0: Well, not all of them, but a lot of them.
3: Yeah,
0: they do.
3: Justine.
0: Yeah.
3: That's a fictional story, right? Justine, talking parental threats. This is something your dad used to do.
4: Yes, my dad, a very, very long time ago, over 30 years ago, he grew up by the beach, and he used to say if we were to swear, he would throw us off the end of the jetty.
3: Oh, my Lord.
4: And then my brother continued to swear, so he walked us 3 kids down the jetty, and this is a very long time ago, held my brother over.
0: Oh, wow. Like by his foot? Like how?
4: Cradled him over,
0: wow,
4: kind of how Michael Jackson held.
0: Wow, and you've done the MJ reference as well. Could he swim, your brother?
4: No, he didn't drop him over.
0: Your brother swim?
4: Yes.
0: Okay.
4: But I have never sworn in front of my parents. And then now if I'm in conversation with my brothers and we drop a swear word, one of us will yell out, Jetty.
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1: Hot takes, Woods. We had a lot of fun doing this. Finley.
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1: Couldn't agree more. 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
1: And it's also like so $16.
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3: Gen Z are convincing themselves it tastes good because it's so good for you. It's disgusting.
1: Matcha will forever be the nail in Gen Z's coffin in terms of culture. 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

0: Willem Woody, you're either up early, up late, or maybe still out. Maybe you're heading back to your house and a former reality star is coming over to have a great time with you.
1: Ooh, that would be really exciting.
0: Yeah, one of us has been in that situation before.
1: We won't say which one, though. The question is, if that former reality star is coming over to your house, and I had to bring up Sharon again, but are you going to have a shower?
0: Did you?
1: Do you... What? You might. 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We're having fun before. My wife might be up.
0: That's true.
1: Because, you know, we have a young child. If you're up, hun, I'll be home soon. And Will's joking. All right, let's crack into the best bits.
0: Will and Woody.
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1: Will is away sick, so Dave Hughes is in the studio with me and Hughesy.
2: Could I say, I think Will's at home sick. You're saying he's away sick. It sounds like he's in Bali or somewhere.
1: That's true. No, that is very true. Okay, yeah, Will's home and he's sick. And right now, Hughesy, people might win 10K.
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1: Okay, Hughesy, so pretty easy way to win $10,000 for people right now. All they have to do is offer us something that is sentimental to them.
2: Yep.
1: And then if they allow us to throw that thing in a fire, like a real fire, then they will win $10,000.
2: Can they offer something that's sentimental to their ex-partner? Like, if they've just broken up with someone, like my girlfriend did back in 1999. Jeez. We broke up and she just burned everything. It was mine.
1: And it clearly still hurts.
2: There's some nice stuff there, but, you know.
1: For people that can't see you, you were just staring off into space thinking about that moment. but what would you, if you were to enter this competition right now, and people can, 131065 is the number. Right now in the lead is a guy called Noah who's offered to give us his archery gear and his archery jersey. And he won a gold medal in like a transatlantic archery games.
2: Yep.
1: So all that stuff's hanging up at his mum and dad's house, right? He's willing to throw that into a fire. What would you be willing to throw into the fire? What is the most sentimental thing to you in your house right now?
2: The first time I sort of hosted or did the opening of the Logies, I was given a pair of boxer shorts with Logies on the side of it.
1: Boxer shorts?
2: Yeah, boxer shorts.
1: Yeah, right.
2: So I still wear them. Underwear. But yeah, with Logies on the side. So sometimes I still wear them and, you know, so I've got the Logie on my thigh. And I just...
1: Who gave you Logie's boxer shorts?
2: Like the producer of the Logies, yeah. I didn't get paid.
1: It's pretty strange. They gave you a pair of jocks.
2: I got two pairs, actually. Yeah, some different colours.
1: Wow.
2: Different moods, white and black.
1: Does your wife say, chuck the Logies on?
2: No, she doesn't even acknowledge my career.
1: Okay, over to you guys. What is something that is really sentimental to you? You think it's more sentimental than some archery gear from Noah? We might choose you, and then you win $10,000 if we chuck it in a fire. Should we take Danielle before we go to a song? Danielle, what do you want us to chuck in the fire?
5: Oh, I've got my makeup kit here. I'm actually just looking at it, and I'm regretting it already.
1: Why is it sentimental to you, a makeup kit, Danielle?
2: It's important. It's important, isn't it?
5: Oh, well, I'm a typical girl, loves a bit of makeup. Yes. And, yeah, it's just collected over years. I've got discontinued stuff, only wear on a one-time out, and, really high-end bits and bobs.
1: Okay, maybe I need to hear a female perspective. Annalise, like, how sentimental, how important is this, your makeup kit?
6: Makeup is like a girl's, like... I don't know, drum kit for a boy. Do you know what I mean?
1: Please don't take my bloody drum kit.
2: Your sticks that you hit the things with.
1: Yeah. Don't you take my sticks.
2: The raw hide? What's the hide on the drums called? It's a name for the hide, pig
6: like
2: skins?
6: Like a top or a tee or something?
2: Yes, all that technical stuff. Yeah.
1: We'll Google it during the song,
6: it's
1: I reckon.
6: A big deal. And if I'm correct, Danielle, it'd be worth about $2,000.
5: Yes, but if my husband's listening, $1,000.
1: Very good.
2: He gets the benefits, so he should be happy with whatever you spend. So my 13-year-old daughter won't leave the house without half an hour of makeup on her face.
1: Right?
2: Yeah, just got to paint it on. She's got really good skin anyway. Have a look at my skin and this, you know, I don't use any makeup.
1: Yeah, you're glowing,
2: still
1: mate.
2: Get through.
1: Yeah, you're
2: actually
1: glowing.
2: I have got some makeup on, to be honest. I was on a TV show this afternoon and I

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1: And beyond.
0: The latest jobs figures have dropped and unemployment remains steady at 4.3% for March. Close to 18,000 jobs were added to the economy last month.
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3: It's Will and Woody driving you home. Will is sick, so Dave Hughes is here in the studio.
4: Can I just say, HBO Max, great. Well worth it, honestly. So 100%. Much good stuff on HBO Max.
3: You were saying that you were watching a bit of
4: Alan Partridge.
3: Right.
4: You get all your Alan Partridge needs on HBO Max. So, if you don't know what I'm talking about, he's a character who plays a radio host.
3: And
4: anyone who's in radio knows it's spot on.
3: Bloody, scary. Scarily so. And, of course, they've got House of the Dragon, which is an absolute ripper. Episode 1 of Season 3 streaming yesterday. New episodes every Monday. It's a ripper show. But right now, in honour of that, we're allowing you guys to offer us up something that is sentimental to you. And if you allow us to throw that thing in a fire, which we will be doing in 2 days.
5: Yep.
3: Is that right, Annalise?
5: Yes, well, 2 days.
3: And it's a legit fire. We got the pyrotechnics people coming down.
5: There's going to be flames.
4: It's not coming back. It's gone.
5: It's gone.
4: Yeah.
3: It'll be gone. Okay, so currently in the lead, we have got Noah's archery gear. He won a gold medal overseas with his archery. His parents, they've got this stuff on display. Corey's called us on 131065. Corey, what do you want us to chuck in the fire?
6: G'day, fellas. I've got my taekwondo belts when I was a bit younger to throw on the fire.
3: Okay.
4: We asked what colour they are.
3: Good question.
6: I've got the white, yellow, the green, brown and black. The black one's got my embroidered initials in it, the name.
3: Whoa.
4: A black belt represents a lot of hard work, doesn't it?
6: Sure does, yes.
4: Yeah.
3: And have you got these belts hanging somewhere in your house?
6: They're currently in a box at the minute, but they will be hanging up eventually.
3: Okay, and do you ever put the belt on just to let people know you've still got it?
6: No, I do not.
3: Okay.
4: Have you ever really hurt someone using your taekwondo skills?
6: I wouldn't say hurt. It's more defence, but yeah.
4: Yeah, it's always defence awareness. Not important now.
6: Come in handy quite often.
4: Yeah, boy. Okay. Just to know you've got those skills, I think. You can walk away from someone really insulting you because you know you could hurt them.
3: Oh, it's the best. It's the best. No, I know. I get it. Let's go to Jamie here on 131065. Jamie, what do you want to chuck in the fire? What's sentimental to you?
7: Guys, I've just been sitting here and I'm starting to wonder if I've taken it too far. Listening to everyone else's suggestions. I'm really feeling like a bad mother, but... Yeah, not my children, but the hair from both of my first kids' haircuts. Obviously, cried my eyes out when that happened. Never will have a first haircut again. Got them in the little boxes. My babies are still quite young. They're only 3 and 4, but yeah, well, I don't know if that's... I'm starting to think maybe every parent's thinking, I'm taking it too far.
3: No, I think that's beautiful.
4: But so you're at the hairdresser just crying as your child had a haircut.
7: Oh, my God. I am so emotional. Please don't have a go at me. I love my baby so much. Everything's been so emotional for me as a mother, obviously. That's what I'm saying. So, of course, I cried when my daughter got her first haircut.
4: So when they were sweeping it, would you just get them in a headlock and say, what are you doing?
7: There was no sweeping. It was me sweeping it with my own hands, and I kept it all.
3: It's not just a little, clipping. You kept the entire bundle.
7: It's a miniature sandwich bag, okay? All right? It's a decent amount from both of their hairs.
4: Fresh.
7: And now I'm thinking... Maybe I've taken it too far.
3: No, you haven't taken it too far. I think it's a beautiful little tribute to your kids. Did you keep your kids' hair from their haircuts?
4: I wouldn't have thought so. No, but I can't remember. I don't think we kept the hair. I mean, we took photos, but new haircut. But
3: not a bag of hair. Not a bag of hair, though, mate. All right,
4: that's
3: let's go to
4: on.
3: John.
4: That's full on.
3: That's full on. I like the offer. It's obviously very sentimental to her. Johnny has called on 131065. John, what do you want to chuck in the fire?
8: I'm thinking all my baby photos, like my entire baby photo album.
3: Of you or of your baby?
8: Of me. No, of me.
3: God, right.
4: Yeah, okay. Was this a time before digital photos? So there's not, you haven't just printed them out that you could still got on the phone. There wouldn't be your own phone, would it? Your baby? You wouldn't have your own.
8: No, these are all
3: selfies.
8: Digital copies. I'm in my 30s, so before selfie time.
3: Before, okay. What are your, are your parents still with us, John?
8: No, they're gone now.
3: They're gone now, okay. Right. So
4: No issues. Mine are gone as well. So we're both orphans, mate. So.
3: This took a turn. This really took a turn. Do you guys want to have a moment? Okay, so Johnny. All right. So your photos, and when's the last time you looked at them? Like, do you open it up frequently?
5: Every now and then we have a look. So they are sentimental, and
3: yeah, definitely.
5: Something that you don't get. You can get a wedding dress. You can get your baby's hair, but you can't really get your baby photos back.
3: Yeah, okay.
4: It's almost like erasing your own existence. Do you know what I mean?
3: That's full on. Okay, thanks so much, John. We need to decide, Husey. So currently in the lead, we've got the guy who's willing to burn his archery gear. Out of all of those, what do you think, if any, are more sentimental? We can keep with the archery, but for you, what's the most sentimental thing we've been offered?
4: That's a strong field.
3: It really is.
4: I mean, your black belt in Taekwondo, your children's hair. We know how loving that mum is.
3: No doubt. I think burning the hair would be fun too. Like if it's a whole bag of hair, I think that's it'd be an interesting smell. I reckon hair.
4: Wouldn't it?
3: That'd be fun.
4: And then the baby photos.
3: Yeah, yeah.
4: Goodness.
3: Where are you sitting?
4: It's really hard for me to make this decision. I mean, I'm a bring-in. I'm a FIFO, you know?
3: I like watching you squirm, mate. I like it. You choose.
4: What do you see? Which one do you reckon, the hair or... I don't know.
3: I reckon it's hair or baby photos for mine.
4: Which one of those two? Oh, someone have a...
3: Joe, what do you reckon?
9: I really like the baby photos.
4: It is pretty full on.
3: I agree. What you said, Hughes, is so true. Yeah. It's like they're deleting the existence that they ever were a baby.
4: And he said his parents are no longer with us. So it's like, this is serious. They wouldn't let it happen. My parents, my mum wouldn't let it happen. There's only about 3 photos have taken of me as a child.
3: Really?
4: Yeah, I don't think I was a very attractive child, but now whatever.
3: That shocks me, mate. That absolutely shocks me. Hey, John, we're choosing you, mate.
10: Awesome. Thank you.
3: Don't sound too excited, John.
4: But he's scared, mate.
3: Yeah. Oh, you're a bit emotional about burning the photos, mate.
10: It is what it is. We do funny things for money.
3: We certainly do. We certainly
4: ain't that the truth, brother?
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0: working and they're working. It's Will and Woody keeping you up.
1: Will is away, so Hughesy is in the studio.
2: Hey, he's not away. He's homesick.
1: Sorry, he's homesick. Well, we don't know. We don't. At the end of the day, we don't know where he is.
2: We should ring him later and find out.
1: I think that's a great idea. Let's put that down. Let's call him later because he will hate that. Now, right now, though, Hughesy, usually on the show, there's a little segment we call Battle of the Gens where Will and I battle against junior producer Annalise because she's a Gen Z.
2: Yeah. So what years is that? How?
3: I'm born in 2000, but I think it's 1997 to 2008 or 9 or something.
2: All right. Well, yeah. My youngest is born in 2009, so he's not you.
3: I think he might be Gen Alpha.
1: God, there is a chasm between you two, though, and that's really what I want to play with because usually it's Will and I that play against Annalise to see who's most out of touch with pop culture. Will and I are millennials, but you're a Gen X.
2: You're an X.
1: Okay, so this is usually how it goes here. We've got some audio here. We kind of just like throw things at each other to see if you like you know the pop culture, and here was an example of that.
4: Annalise, what is this song?
2: Good.
3: Rocket Man by Elton John.
1: What?
3: Is it?
1: Why? So you knew that song?
2: Yeah, I knew it was Candle in the Wind, and I knew it was he refashioned it after Princess Diana passed.
1: Bang! Here we go. Yeah. Okay, this is going to be a great competition.
2: I was hosting a comedy night the day she passed, and now I opened up the show talking about it. Wasn't a good idea. You know,
1: Hang on.
2: I wasn't trying to be funny, but
1: Princess Diana.
2: Yeah, 1997. Yeah, I was hosting a comedy day. Sunday afternoon. Hosting.
1: And rather than just like this is a comedy show, don't mention it. You went straight in. And then did you manage to pivot out of it?
2: I think when I said, well, there's no jokes there, and then everyone laughed and we moved on with the show.
1: That is pretty funny. Okay, Hughesy, welcome to Battle of the Gens.
5: Leave Benny alone!
6: It's Will and Woody's Battle of the Gens!
1: Okay, so I just thought, because there's such a big difference between you, Hughesy, and producer Annalise, I'm just going to give you guys a quiz. Okay? Because I'm a millennial, I'm in the middle, I know it all, right? I'm just so across pop culture, I'm down with the kids, I also know what the oldies are doing.
2: Yeah.
1: Okay? This is stuff that I know very well. Good. This is popular for my generation. Now, names as buzzers.
3: Okay.
1: Okay?
2: Hughesy.
3: Annalise.
2: Hughesy.
3: Annalise.
1: Good work, you two. They're all working. Okay. So, best of five. Here is...
2: Do I get a point off if I get it wrong?
1: That's a great question.
2: No, you don't.
1: But if you have a guess, the other person gets a free hit.
2: Yeah, no.
1: Obviously.
3: Amazing.
1: Okay. Here we go. Question one. What is this sound effect from?
2: Hughesy.
1: Yep.
2: Something to do with the internet.
1: Yeah, you're going to have to give me a little bit more. You really don't know that.
3: Annalise Farmville from Facebook.
1: Who?
3: Farmville.
1: What's Farmville?
3: It's like one of those games you can play on, you used to be able to play on Facebook back in the early days. Like I'd say probably 2008.
1: No. It's not that.
2: Some Hughesy's some mail thing. You get a mail, you get like emails.
1: Oh, you're close. You're getting close at yes.
3: MSM.
1: 0 points to both of you. It's MSN Messenger.
3: Oh, was I right though?
1: No. Well, you said MSM. Right.
3: Oh, well, same.
2: You don't get a point for that.
1: You don't get a point. You're both on zero. You both don't know that. MSN Messenger.
2: No. But didn't you really use that? I don't think.
1: Yeah, no. Fair enough. Okay.
3: Use text.
1: Okay, fair enough. Okay, here we go. Next one.
2: Just quickly, the Carl Stepp and I podcast just. They want me, guys.
1: You're kidding. Mate, can you put your phone down? You're currently on another show. Don't promote another show.
2: Well, the podcast.
1: Let's go to a song. We're going to go to a song. I mean, he's live as well, mate. He's
2: not
1: live.
2: Today.
1: Not to, oh, hang on.
2: No,
1: mate.
2: That's this network, isn't it?
1: It is.
2: I saw the ad on as I walked in.
1: Yeah, it is. Sorry, he just wants you just for a guest
2: podcast.
1: Spot. What are you going to say?
2: Well, you've got to fly me to Sydney if you want me, mate.
1: Okay, the quiz continues up next. It's Bill and Woody with Hughesy.
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0: Will and Woody, you're either up early, up late. Either way, we're here. This is just some good gear.
1: And you're probably wondering to yourself, like, do I go to bed now? Like, if I go to sleep now, I'm probably still getting 4 to 5. Or hours of sleep, that is. Mm. Or do we just enjoy our best bits and just, I mean, enjoy a beautiful sunrise? We're with you until the sunrise. We're there with you half the way. And then, you know, from that point on, it's all uphill, baby. You'll get there.
0: Yeah. I don't know if I've ever, like, if a radio show has ever made me, like, skip sleep.
1: Well, let me tell you.
0: You know what I mean? Like, no, this would have to be scintillating.
1: And it is.
0: Is it?
1: Mm-hmm.
0: I haven't checked the edits.
1: I don't know what we're doing, but I know that it's scintillating. Okay. It's you and me.
0: It's Will and Woody.
1: Get to the sunrise, baby.
0: Will and Woody.
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0: or up early. It's Will and Woody keeping you up.
1: Will is sick, so Husey is here in the studio with me. And right now, Husey, you're a man who gets in the news.
2: Yes, that is true.
1: So
2: I express myself.
1: You express yourself, and you're the kind of person that people want to hear about. You're famous. You've got view, and I love it. I love it. But this radio show, it doesn't get in the news. So we want to use you to get in the news. This is Hughes Gets Us in the News. Here we go.
2: Love that. It's from Entertainment Tonight, isn't it?
1: Is it? Yeah. Bloody oath. Yeah. Bloody oath it is. So look, mate. Me and the producers, we've come up with these questions.
2: Right.
1: Some of them might be received as a bit nasty or you might not enjoy.
2: Yes, maybe. I've just got to, yes. My wife gives me clear instructions on how to answer questions.
1: Okay, sure. that's not going to get us in the news.
2: So I know.
1: If you can be a little bit controversial,
2: yeah,
1: I'm happy
2: to be controversial, it's just parameters I need to play within, apparently.
1: Yeah, no, I get it. And look, I don't want to get you in trouble tonight, obviously. Okay, first question.
2: Yeah.
1: Worst celebrity interview?
2: It's got to be, I said this in The Jungle before it got axed. Okay. You were in The Jungle.
1: I was in The Jungle.
2: Before it got axed. Yeah, it's been axed.
1: Yeah, all rested is the word the Channel 10 is saying.
2: They rested Masked Singer as well. So. Hughes, we have a problem. They got rested. So many restings. Project, that's still resting.
1: A lot of shows getting a lot of rest, isn't it?
2: Yes, it's good to see. They're tight as well. So I'm going to say Ben Stiller. Ben Stiller.
1: What?
2: I know. I love Ben Stiller.
1: What?
2: I loved, he's all, Tropic Thunder. Yeah, he wrote
1: Zoolander,
2: that. Loved Zoolander.
1: Right?
2: You know, Meet the Fockers, all those shows. Yeah, but in
1: what
2: person,
1: happened?
2: He just was, maybe he was having a bad day. There was him, I think it was Will Ferrell was there. There was a group of them.
1: And
2: he was just a pain in the ass, honestly. Oh. And maybe, again, it was a bad day, but yeah, Ben Stiller. Yeah, I know that's hard for people who love him to hear, but it's just my experience.
1: So he was taking things too seriously?
2: Yeah,
1: like
2: I was trying to be funny. Maybe you didn't find me funny, and that's fair enough. But, mate, he was on my show, so, you know, just play along. But on the opposite of that, Will Ferrell is the best bloke in the world.
1: Yeah.
2: I sat next to Will Ferrell at the Australian Open once.
1: Yeah.
2: How I just sat down and looked to my left is Will Ferrell, and we got along like a house on fire. He was going to interview Roger Federer on court after the match. And he asked me for tips. I said, "You've got this, Will. You've got this." And he did have it.
1: He did. What a great tip. You've got this. Okay, great. Perfect. Given you've said that in The Jungle, that may not make us.
2: Yeah, I know.
1: News,
2: I know.
1: But that's fine.
2: That's fine. Oh, Avril Lavigne.
1: Oh, another one.
2: Shocking.
1: Oh, whoa.
2: Just would not look at us. Well, me in particular, probably. I don't know. But
1: sounds like which celebrities didn't find Husey funny. I just didn't like your jokes. Okay, all right. Second question here. What is the worst job of your career?
2: Well, I was, the worst job I ever had was boring a hole in a backyard in Perth. So my job was to bore a hole, like, by hand.
1: Okay.
2: Perth is full of sand.
1: Sure.
2: So you can, you don't need electric equipment if you've got strong.
1: Yeah.
2: And so you had to, I had to twist this barrel around.
1: A human drill.
2: And by the end of the day, both hands were just covered in blood.
1: Bloody hell. Okay.
2: And for about $50, I got that. Yeah, so I nearly died that day.
1: So, yeah, no, get that.
2: Picking cucumbers is tough, too.
1: I feel for you, but I'm probably more going for entertainment jobs here, Husey. I don't reckon anyone's going to write an article about you digging a hole in a backyard.
2: What have I done as entertainment jobs? It's terrible. I've done some shockers. I've done a lot of, oh, God, I wish I could. Look, The Masked Singer, when they made me dance, you know the worst thing? They would say, you got a producer here, get up and dance, and I'd get up and dance. And they wouldn't even play it in the show. They'd cut it all out. Why did you make me dance when you're not going to play any of it?
1: I love the idea of the producers going, let's get Husey to dance, that'll be good. Then they see you dance and go, God, cut that. We can't show that.
2: Don't make me dance week after week.
1: Okay, great. Okay, now this one might get you in trouble with your wife, but I hope not, truly. We love Holly.
2: Yeah.
1: Who is your hall pass?
2: Look, I'd like to think it's Jessica Alba. You know Jessica Alba? No.
1: Yeah, mate.
2: God, and she's a billionaire, apparently.
1: I did not know that.
2: She gave up movies and took up skincare or something. And she's a billionaire. So Jessica, and she just recently got divorced. A single hot billionaire.
1: Whoa.
2: With as much skin cream as you could ever want.
1: Okay, that was a lot.
0: It's Will and Woody.
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0: It's Will and Woody keeping you up.
1: Hughesy, I feel like at least 90% of Australia thinks they can do a very good Hughesy.
2: Yeah, look, it's I got royalties every time someone did a Hughesy impersonation. I wouldn't be here, guys. I'd be on my own island. You know what I mean? I'd be richer than Gina Reinhart.
1: I reckon Reinhart would do a good Hughesy, though.
2: Yeah,
1: no
2: she
1: doubt.
2: Probably would.
1: Yeah, no doubt. Because I remember. So this is. I'm not sure if you remember this Hughesy, but when Will and I were doing radio in Perth.
2: I do remember you over there.
1: You do? Thank you, mate. Yes. Thank you.
2: Coming
1: appreciate
2: in.
1: That.
2: No. Subiaco, wasn't it?
1: Yeah, absolutely. Yeah, mate. Yes. The top 20 sexiest radio hosts list came out, and I wasn't on the list, and I was offended by that. So I went to go and call the publication that did the list.
2: Yep.
1: And then while it was calling, I just had this change of heart, and I did a you. So yep. I pretended to be you. Being angry about the fact that you were seventh on the list.
2: Well, I should be happy now, but yeah, then I might have been angry.
1: and effectively, I was pretending to be you, furious about the fact that I had come seventh in this list, right? Yeah. And then the story goes that the next day on your radio show, they tried to call you back because they genuinely thought it was you that left a message. Do you remember this?
2: Look, I don't remember. I can only remember my car's parked, to be honest. But
1: okay, so it proves that obviously there was a stage there where I thought my Hughesy was pretty good.
2: Yeah.
1: But I just thought right now, given that you're here, you know how it's a big thing that celebrities are doing like lookalike contests?
2: Yes.
1: You know, where it's like you rock up and you think you look like a celebrity.
2: Yep.
1: I kind of want to do that, but the audio version.
2: I like it. I mean, there is an AI at the moment where I get arrested. I have not been arrested, guys. So.
1: Seriously?
2: Yeah, absolutely. Yes. People are saying, oh, I'm sorry you got arrested. Is there a GoFundMe page? I want to start one.
1: Oh, my God.
2: So they can get me out of the jail, even though I'm not in jail. So, yeah.
1: It's a great way to make some cash, actually.
2: Well, it's just, I mean, anyway, it's cost of living crisis.
1: Okay.
2: The Strait of Hormuz the way it is.
1: All right. 13-1065 is our number. Can you do a good Hughesy?
2: It doesn't have to be good. Just have a go.
1: Just have a go. Have a go at doing a Hughesy on 13-1065. I'm going to say that the winner, the best one, is going to get some movie tickets to go and see Supergirl from the DC Universe, of course. Now, Annalise, you've been doing your acting classes, so I feel like it's only fair that you can kick things off with your best.
3: I don't think my impression is going
1: to
3: be very good.
1: Here we go. Come on.
3: Yes, Woody, that's very good.
2: That's not bad. No, I don't mind it.
3: That's not bad. I don't mind it.
2: I think her acting classes are paying off.
3: I think they're paying off.
2: All right, now you're the winner. No one's called, so you're the winner.
1: G'day, guys. It's Dave Hughes here. Yes, good to be here. It's good to be here, guys.
2: I think that's pretty good. You know, Dave Thornton's the big one at the moment.
1: He's
2: always been, you know, he's done one recently of me, and then my in-laws put in our family WhatsApp group. In-laws, just pick your side.
1: Okay. 13-1065 is the number. Have a go at doing Hughesy to Hughesy.
2: Yeah, I'm very good audience.
1: Yeah.
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0: up early. It's Will and Woody keeping you up.
1: Husey, we're just talking about the fact that everyone kind of thinks they can do a Husey.
2: Yeah, it's very rare for me to go to a stand-up comedy night and not have someone doing an impersonation of me on stage.
1: Yeah. So how do you respond every time someone does that? Come up to you?
2: And... I don't mind. I'm happy for them to do it. I saw Dave Thornton years ago do it, and the first time I'd ever seen it happen. And he did such a good job. He was a comedy competition, and I was actually headlining after all the competitors.
1: So, oh, yeah, yeah.
2: But I didn't know he was going to do an impersonation of me. He was the last person on before I got on. And honestly, it was so good that when I got on, I could see the look in people's eyes, like, bring the fake guy back, you know? that was hard.
1: All right, well, let's go to some callers here. These are all people who think they do a pretty good Husey. The best impersonation is going to get some tickets to go and see Supergirl. We're going to start with Sam here. Hi, Sam.
3: Hi, guys. How are you going?
1: We are really good. I'm going to say just crack into your Husey impersonation, Sam.
3: Well, guys, you know, like, I'm the hottest one on number 7 and, you know, like, it's me, you know? I'm the funniest person around.
2: Yeah, well, she's got the attitude, right? There's no doubt about it.
1: Voice needs a little bit of work. Good on you for having a crack, Sam. Let's go to Lewis now. Lewis, let's go straight into your Husey impersonation.
4: Hi, it's Dave Hughes here. I'm pretty funny as a comedian. Everyone that tries to impersonate me, it's really, really, really bad. They've got to give me a dollar at least.
2: Yeah.
4: You know, the prices of living these days
2: yes.
4: are so hard.
2: Right. Here we go. Yeah, he's got it. He's got the opinions down. He's got the desire to get cash. Yeah, I think he's a clubhouse leader right now.
1: Yeah, nice. Right, yeah. Nice, Lewis. Good stuff. You're in the lead. Well done. Let's go to Harry now. Harry, crack straight into your Husey impersonation.
5: I reckon every bloke has one chair in the house that's just become the chair. Not a dining chair, not an office chair, just, you know, the chair. Every piece of clothing you've worn in the last fortnight's on it, the receipt to your GoFundMe to get me out of jail when I'm not actually in jail's on it. It's not even dirty enough for the wash. Oh, it's just in witness protection, really.
2: Yeah, look, I love the material, actually.
1: We're all thinking
2: about this chair, aren't we? It's got all our stuff on it. There's a lot of chairs at our house. I'd just like to say to my family, the dining table is not a cupboard. Can you just... why is all our stuff on the dining table when I have to first go get the food for dinner and then come home and then clear the table?
1: Aren't you, but you hit back with a complaint, Harry. I want both Huseys just complaining about stuff. Have a complaint, Harry.
5: Mate, communication is key. Timing is key. Don't ask me what I'm thinking halfway through what I'm doing.
2: Yeah.
5: I'm thinking about what I'm doing.
2: It's a really good point. Really good point. Really good point we've made together.
1: Oh, this is too weird.
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1: And locals are being celebrated for their recycling habits, with thousands of containers put through the Recycle Rewards program
0: to around the island state.
1: The planned community information session for the waterfront redevelopment won't go ahead today as initially planned, and as a result it has deferred the meeting to allow time for the assessment of landscape architect quotes and a working group review.
0: And beyond.
1: 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Close to 18,000 jobs were added to the economy last month.
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4: I know you moved on to someone new. 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
1: 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So Kesha won. Just really annoys me. She already had two number one albums on the Billboard 100 with Animal and Rainbow, and also some top 10 records. TikTok, obviously a massive song. She's done things with Flo Rida, Pitbull. She's been on the map since 2010. She had a song that was written for The Greatest Showman. She's American. She's come down to Australia.
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6: Good morning, I'm Jane Drew with your local news first. A 40-year-old Georgetown woman has fronted court after it's alleged she stole firearms from a Lilydale property last month. It's alleged two registered firearms and a quantity of power tools were stolen at a value of more than $2,300. The woman has been charged with burglary, stealing, evading police, multiple firearms-related offences, breaching bail, trespassing, drug possession and family violence-related offences. The Labor leader says the surcharge being passed on to the Spirit of Tasmania passengers is hurting the visitor economy. Bookings still include a 15% fuel surcharge, which was introduced in March in response to the Middle East war. Josh Willey says fuel prices are now below what they were when the conflict began and is urging the tax to be dropped.
7: This is a tax on Tasmanians who are travelling on the Spirits. It's also a tax on visitors coming to the state, and it's a barrier for people coming to visit our state and travel around and help support our visitor economy.
6: Advice level warnings remain in place for parts of the northwest after heavy rains lashed the region. The SES advising residents along the Mersey River and Redwater Creek in Kimberley, Leanna, Sunnyside, Railton, Sassafras, Latrobe and Elizabethtown to monitor conditions as the wet weather is expected to continue for the rest of the week. We've also got a road closure at Mersey Main Road between Bay Drive and Sheffield Road. Locals can stay up to date at tasalerts.com. And Devonport's mayor says council's recent rate hike was about preventing cuts to services. Ali Jarman says the 4.75% increase is on the lower end as the state's 29 LGAs roll out hikes of their own.
8: At the end of the day, we don't like to raise rates at all, but if we can't do that, we have to cut services. We're one of the lowest in the state. You can crow about that, we don't really. At the end of the day, we're very fiscally aware of what we've got to do, and 15 years I've been on council, we've never been over 5%.
6: Stick around for a look at your national news and sport up next.
9: Morning, I'm Jackie Lim. Australia's housing market is again losing momentum, with prices falling sharply in June. National home values dropped 0.4%, the biggest monthly fall in more than 3 years. Sydney, Perth and Melbourne led the downturn, while growth in other capitals also slowed. Anne Flaherty from REA Group says there are a number of reasons for the shift in the PropTrack data.
10: We've had 3 interest rate increases this year, and there's potential for another interest rate increase before the end of the year if inflation stays high. The other, of course, thing is that the federal budget has really been a bit of a blow to buyer confidence.
9: Close to 3 million Aussies are set for a pay rise today to mark the first day of the new financial year. Workers on award and minimum wages will get a boost of 4.75%, while the national minimum wage will rise to $26.44 an hour. And new figures show Aussie teenagers are spending an average of 4 hours a day glued to their screens, while fewer than 20% are getting their recommended amount of exercise.
0: For all the best four-wheel drive tyres, you can trust Truscott's Tyre Solution. 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
9: In sport, Ash Gardner says she's pumped after the Aussies booked their spot in another Women's T20 World Cup final. They cruised to an 8-wicket win over the West Indies at Lords this morning. The all-rounder telling Prime Video they've earned their spot in the decider.
11: We've been playing such amazing cricket, different people standing up at different times, and I guess that's the most pleasing thing about this team is we're not relying on one or two people, and different people are shining at different moments.
9: And Norway has beaten Ivory Coast 2-1 at the World Cup this morning, finding the back of the net again in the dying minutes. That's the latest in news and sport.
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14: 15 is going to be our top across the coast today. Showers, very much so showers. Tomorrow, 14 degrees, showers and wind up to 35 mils expected. And Friday, 14 degrees, showers easing still.
15: It's not too bad. Temperature-wise, though, it's currently 9 degrees in Smithton. In Burnie, it's 9 degrees, and it's 11 degrees in Devonport.
14: For anybody that is playing along, Saturday, it's looking 11 and cloudy, which is actually, basically, the forecast is looking slightly up for the Devils game at Dial Park.
15: Fingers crossed.
14: Good morning. It's CFM, the morning crew. Ben and Nathan. Her name was Kim.

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1: Happy hump day. Happy second half of the year's months. Why'd you go to a nah and then correct yourself? Did you think I was going to die? I said it was the second half of the year, because it's not.
2: Yeah, nah. No, it's not yet, absolutely. I thought it was. I thought it was like, ooh, second half of the year. I thought yesterday was the cutoff point.
1: No.
2: And Raven's clearly thought it's today with the email that she sent out. As we found, it's actually tomorrow.
1: Yeah, it's the 1st of July. I feel like today is like an international day. I mean, July's a big month of nationhood, I suppose, around the world. I think Canada Day is... It might be Canada Day today. Am I wrong? Or maybe it's the 3rd? Yeah,
2: no,
1: today's Canada Day.
2: Okay,
1: I knew what I had in my mind. Happy Canada Day, guys.
2: I'm so sorry. We should apologise immediately.
1: What are you sorry about?
2: Just, it seems appropriate.
1: Eh?
2: Yeah. We could apologise.
1: Over some hockey.
2: Yeah, we could play some hockey. I was thinking we could just apologise for... Nah, you ran far and away with that. Way better than I was going to do.
1: No, sorry.
2: No.
1: So today's Canada Day. Then Saturday's America Day.
2: Oh, really?
1: The 4th of July.
2: Oh, yes, of course, yep.
1: Independence Day. Mm-hmm. So happy days of independence, I suppose.
2: To North America, I suppose.
1: Is there like an international day on July 2? I mean, it's halfway through the year, but it's not really a day as such. It's World UFO Day, apparently.
2: Yes.
1: Apparently it's National I Forgot Day, National Wildland Firefighter Day.
2: I've also got it's World Sports Journalists Day.
1: Good on Shams Charani, who's also doing a lot of sports stuff at the moment with the NBA free agency. My goodness, this, like, NBA, you're not an NBA person.
2: Yeah, that whole sentence was just like, what language is this?
1: But for people that are playing along at home that might not have seen this morning, Kawhi Leonard has been traded from the Los Angeles Clippers. He's going back to Toronto. LeBron James overnight has told the Los Angeles Lakers he's not coming back for this season.
2: Ooh.
1: A couple of days ago, Ja Morant got traded. Kristaps Porzingis has re-signed with the Warriors. Draymond Green has declined his player option so that he can take a pay cut to try and get more talent. It's an insane offseason for the basketball, and my Pookie Bear, Jaylen Brown, is going to probably be traded.
2: I mean, there's a lot of ups and downs in there. Sounds like some fairly massive shakeups. LeBron being like, no, I'm not playing for the Lakers.
1: Yes, I knew that the name LeBron James, you'd be like, I know that guy.
2: Why does everyone hate Draymond Green?
1: Long story.
2: I know our names.

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5: We've got a phone number there, 1300 655 922. Today we're asking you the question of what do you think about AI? And we'll get a little bit more into that.
6: Yes, I'm very, very keen to dissect the results of the community on our Facebook pages. I'm keen to see what everybody's thinking about this.
5: You know how I feel about it, but I'll share that a little bit more after this.
6: Oh, good. Because that's the fun of it. I don't think everyone's like super keen to just like share their thoughts on something that's kind of controversial. I am though.
5: Yeah, I mean, if we're not willing to. Also, I need to apologise. Yesterday I said something about circadian rhythm being reset with light on the back of the knee. That has since apparently been disproved. So I told him this truth. I apologise.
6: Thank you.

0: CFM Morning Crew, Ben and Nathan for your Wednesday. Now, this has been a topic that I'm very passionate about.
1: Same.
0: I've held back on it because I don't want to...
1: Yeah, I know, right? But, you know, I think it's cool. I think we're allowed to have opinions. People are going to do whatever they want anyway. So, no one wants anyone to be changed by anyone's opinion, so...
0: The talk topic for today is, what do you think of AI and how do you use it?
1: And it's kind of one of those, you know, it's become, it will, if not already, becoming one of those at a polite dinner party, you don't talk about politics or religion or artificial intelligence.
0: And money's the other one.
1: Oh, it's money. You don't talk about money. Yeah. Oh, you can't have politics and religion without money. Oh, that just goes with it. Sorry, that was rude. But
0: no, it's pretty funny.
1: Yeah, actually. No. So four things that you shouldn't talk about. We're going to talk about one of them.
0: Yes. So I personally, the only time that I use AI is when Google forces the AI overview on me. I don't use it. I don't like to use it at all. For people that aren't aware, it's estimated that the annual water usage of AI will meet the demands of 1.3 billion people per year by 2030. So it's a situation where we're already not able to provide enough food and water for the people on Earth, and we're going to have 1/6 of the world's population's water being used for AI.
1: So that's something I don't really understand, is directly how the energy is used, but obviously there's massive data centers and computers. Yes. And electricity. And
0: so it's all cooling. So it's all computer stuff, so it requires cooling.
1: So literally just the water cooling.
0: The water is used to cool, and I believe that it's run through things, which does essentially make it dirty. Like you can't go through the data center and then you drink it. It then has to go through processing and use the water. For example, there's a lot of concern, and I don't want to, you know, I'm not educated enough on it to say whether it's rightly or wrongly, on some projects that are on the north that are happening in Tasmania, especially related to energy. There's an estimate that the AI data centers that are potentially going to be put across Tasmania will use up to 80% of the state's electricity.
1: And we've got so much electricity as a state.
0: Yes.
1: Like, we can put out way, if everything was harnessed, if I understand it, if all of the electricity in the state was harnessed for the state, we'd have more than we need.
0: Yeah, well, there's a lot of, obviously, concerns about Tassie kind of being used to power the mainland. Truly. And how that's going to impact the cost of utilities here. This is going to be infinitely worse for your power bills than any other project.
1: So that's really interesting. I hadn't heard of data centres being built in Tassie.
0: Yes. Oh, massively.
1: Really?
0: Massively. Like,
1: cool. I mean, not cool, but cool. We're discussing this. Cool. I'm learning about it.
0: There's ones that have been approved for creation on the northwest coast. There is currently, and again, I'm not an expert. I'm not 100% an expert. There is legislation that's been tabled by the Greens to put a moratorium on it, to go, well, let's slow down here. Mm-hmm. I'm not educated enough. I haven't read the legislation, so I'm not going to comment on that.
1: I'll share an opinion, which is, if you needed to build a massive data center that's just essentially a massive hall of computers, why would you build it on the pristine northwest coast of Tasmania?
0: Also, the noise pollution. They're really noisy.
1: So my answer is the same always to this. Like, in the center of, like, the Kalahari or the Simpson Desert, there's next to nothing there. What there is underground is a massive amount of bore of, like, underwater water tables.
0: Yeah.
1: Like, there is so much water under there. You'd need massive desalinization plants. But I'm just imagining, you know, I love domes. I would love to put a dome in the middle of the desert with solar power and a solar power desalination plant, and then you pull the water out of the ground and then you water everything. Why not put the data centers out there?
0: Well, that's the other thing. I just don't understand why it has to be fresh water as well. I'll do some research. Why is it fresh water? Why can't it be salt water?
1: Truly.
0: Why can't salt water cool things? I feel cold when I get in the ocean.
1: Exactly. That makes a lot of sense, actually. Because if you were doing, I was imagining this whole dome idea for agriculture, so you'd need to take the salt out of the water because pore water
0: is
1: salty.
0: Yes.
1: Just put your data centers out in the middle of the desert where it's not going to really annoy anybody. There's so much sun to run everything. Yeah.
0: We'll
1: refer to Tim Deluxe, because at this rate, the energy usage, it just won't do. I love this song. Oh, I bought the single of this one.
0: 1-300-605-922 CFM.

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10: Good morning, I'm Jane Drew with your local news first. Our new Spirit of Tasmania vessels are due to be up in the northwest in August to undertake trial runs ahead of their entrance into service this October. The preliminary laps of the Mersey to ensure smooth operation with the 700-tonne gantry at berth 3, the infrastructure allowing vehicles and freight to be loaded on and off the ship.
11: So the gantry will be finalised by them for them to test on. And they've got to test because it's brand new. They're brand new, so they've just got to make sure that it all works. So they've always got to have some trials.
10: Devonport Mayor Alison Jarman there. Meantime, the Tourism Industry Council of Tasmania is helping local businesses prepare ahead of the launch of the new spirits later this year with a series of workshops inviting tourism operators to hear directly from the Spirit of Tasmania and Tourism Tasmania about what to expect when the new ferries hit the Bass Strait. The first will be held this afternoon at the Parramatta Convention Centre in Devonport. The state government is urging Tasmanians to check their eligibility for a new concession, which could slash energy bills by hundreds of dollars. The concession is available to the 95,000 Tasmanians living on embedded power networks in retirement villages, aged care facilities and caravan parks. Treasurer Erica Betts says those who qualify can take their application to Service Tasmania and get a refund for their energy bill.
0: But what we're seeking to do is ensure that more and more people get to know about this concession, because it is a genuine cost of living measure that we are seeking to provide to our fellow Tasmanians.
10: And advice level warnings remain in place for parts of the northwest after heavy rains lashed the region. The Bureau has issued a minor flood warning for the Mersey River and Redwater Creek, with residents in Kimberley, Leanna, Sunnyside, Railton, Sassafras, Latrobe and Elizabethtown asked to monitor conditions. We've also got a road closure at Mersey Main Road between Bay Drive and Sheffield Road. Locals can stay up to date at tasalert.com. We'll take a look at your national news and sport up next.
12: Morning, I'm Jackie Lim. Around 3 million Aussies will see their pay packets go up from today. Those on award wages will see an increase of at least 4.75%, taking Australia's minimum weekly wage to above $1,000 for the first time. But ACTU Secretary Sally McManus says it might not kick in immediately.
13: Everyone should be checking their pay slips, like the very first time your pay is all July days.
12: New rules for NDIS providers are coming into effect from today, with the first wave of mandatory registration now underway. Providers offering digital services and supported independent living are the first required to register with the watchdog. An Ebola scare in Scotland, where a Glasgow hospital has been placed in lockdown. A newly returned traveller from Africa has sparked the scare after developing symptoms. It's believed they'd travelled to an area where Ebola is rampant. And the body of the Thai teenager who was allegedly murdered by an Australian has been returned to the girl's family. An autopsy confirming the 17-year-old died by strangulation.
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12: In sport, Lachie Neale is expected to meet with his former coach Ross Lyon this week about a possible move to the Saints, while North Melbourne is reportedly keen to throw the kitchen sink at the Brisbane Star. He's also been linked to Collingwood. Alex de Minaur will again carry Aussie hopes in the men's draw at Wimbledon. He flew through to the second round in straight sets on an uneven day for the Aussies at the All England Club. Tanasi Kokkinakis and Rinki Hijikata out in five. And Australia's booked its place in the T20 Women's World Cup after this morning's 8-wicket win over the West Indies. That's the latest in news and sport.
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16: Top of 15 degrees, today. Showers still to come in, about 30 mils expected as the day goes on. Tomorrow, more rain, 14 degrees and windy as well, 35 millimetres expected. And Friday, 14 degrees and showers easing as the day continues.
17: I accept your apology. It is 10 degrees in Devonport right now. In Burnie, it's 10 degrees. And in Smithton, 11 degrees.
16: I was literally apologising to everybody except you. A bit of Miley Cyrus, end of the world. We've still got What's in the Box, more fun to come. I also forgot to mention, talking to Alex Edgar this day, about Saturday.
17: This day, Diary about Park. Another day.
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0: 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We've got a website, cfmtaz.com.au. We highly recommend checking that out as often as you can, if not even more often than you can.
1: Exactly. 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There's free stuff on there.
0: Yeah, just use AI to streamline you.
1: No, exactly. Just, yeah, get AI to write a script
0: to
1: check it all for you.
0: Job done. All right, Twin on the Coast. This week it's all thanks to Halley's Lighting and Design. You can win yourself a lovely little desk or room lamp from Halley's.
1: The lamp's beautiful.
0: We did have a look at this at cfmtaz.com.au. You can have a look at it too. Here's a description for people that don't really know what they're kind of going for. It's a black lamp with a natural thread base and a black linen shade. Comes with a globe as well. I can tell you this is a lamp that is valued at $179. Wow.
1: I really like it. Really like it. Honestly, it was really, really good.
0: Yeah, I don't actually have any lamps in my... Oh, that's a lie. I have one lamp that somebody very generously gave me off Facebook Marketplace when I moved here. That is the only lamp that I have. But I need to get more lamps because my girlfriend does not like big lights in the place.
1: Yeah,
0: the
1: I'm with her, absolutely. Well, no, I'm not. I'm here with you, but I entirely agree. I like to... I would rather have like three or four small lamps than the big light on.
0: Yeah, okay.
1: That's fair enough. Big screen, small screen thing again.
0: You can light up your life with Halley's Lighting and Design. Lighting Devonport since 1951, and you can see this lamp and win it at cfmtaz.com.au.
1: My favourite combo is like two lamps and a salt lamp.
0: Why are you assaulting a lamp?
1: Well... you'll have to go into Halley's Lighting and Design and find out, because they also stock salt lamps, the Himalayan salt ones. Just give them a lick. Don't lick them. I didn't say that.

0: the CFM Morning Crew. It's that age-old question. What's in the box?
1: Good morning. We have a phone number 1300 655 922. Give us a buzz if you'd like to find out what's in the box. I've got a whole bunch of clues, and you've just got to clue yourself in.
2: I am near manic with the need to understand what is contained within the box.
1: Well, if you do understand, you'll get yourself in the draw for $1,000 to spend at Truscott's Tyre Solution. 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You ready to go?
2: Absolutely, I'm ready to go.
1: This item is really only used by adults, I would say. I mean, it's not to say the kids can't use it, but I have never once seen a kid use this item.
2: Fair. Nathan. A Brussels sprout.
1: Yes, it is a Brussels sprout, guys. Thank you so much. We'll see you guys next time. Yeah. Anyway, so we've got some more clues for you. This item is handheld. This item fits in your pocket.
2: I'm still getting Brussels sprout energy from this.
1: This item is around 600 years old. This item has very specific instructions in different cultures. Different cultures have very specific instructions on how you have to interact with this item.
2: I like this. I've no idea what it is, but I like where it's going.
1: The item has also changed name over time. That's all I'm able to give you for now.
2: Yeah, cool.
1: This is something that I would say that most people would... this is probably the first one that I'm not 100% confident to say that everybody will have seen or known.
2: Yep, cool.
1: But I would say most would. I've got a statistic that apparently has the number 63% involved with it. Not just to acknowledge it, but something further to do with that. Again, yeah. I don't want to give too much away.
2: This is super interesting. So it's invented or been in use for about 600 years.
1: Yep.
2: It's handheld.
1: Yep.
2: It fits in your pocket.
1: Yep.
2: And different cultures or different countries have very different specific uses for this thing.
1: No. Not very specific uses of the things. Very specific instructions.
2: Instructions.
1: On the interaction with it. It's still used in the same way, but the way you interact with it is slightly different. Like, for example, you can shake your hand with your left hand or your right hand, but in some cultures you wouldn't shake hands with your left hand.
2: Yeah, okay, I get you.
1: It's still the same thing. It's just very specific cultural differences.
2: So like in a car in America, it's going to be a left-hand drive car. So very specific. Okay, cool.
1: It's changed. Excellent. And it's changed name over time. I will also say this item is rectangular. Okay, it's rectangular. 1-300-655-922. I might have gone too niche.
2: No,
1: it's
2: cool.
1: You will know this item, though.
2: Let's find out together.
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9: 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The box. In the box.
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8: 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What's in the box?
11: We are trying to figure out what is in the box. You can give us a buzz, 1-300-655-922, which is exactly how Alicia has gotten in contact this morning. Good morning, Alicia.
12: Good morning.
11: All right, we've got a whole bunch of clues. Once you think you know what it is, use your name to buzz in, all right?
12: Sure.
13: Beautiful. And I just want to briefly interject. We just got super hard high-beamed from the highway. I'm just, not from the highway, but from Don Road. I'm like, if that was someone saying hello, hello. if not, don't worry about it.
11: But. All right, here we go. This item is really only used by adults. Doesn't mean that kids can't use it. I've just never seen them use it. This item is handheld. Fits in your pocket, is about 600 years old, has very specific instructions in different cultures on how to interact with it. It's rectangular and it's changed name over time. Those are the clues I've given you already.
13: So good.
11: Anything come to mind straight off the bat?
13: Not for me.
11: Great. Okay, let's give you a couple more.
12: I have
11: go ahead.
12: A corkscrew?
11: It's not a corkscrew.
13: That's
11: it is not
13: good,
11: a corkscrew.
13: Though. That's real good.
11: I will tell you that this item is made of a paper derivative. This item, apparently 63% of people think that this item leaves a good impression if used correctly. This item typically sits in a wallet. It's typically filled with information. People often offer these to others when engaging in consultation or asking about services.
12: Alicia,
11: go ahead.
12: A business card?
11: It is a business card.
13: That's very cool. 600 years.
11: Yes, 600 years. Apparently there's evidence of them being used back to 15th century China.
13: That's really cool.
11: And there's like different rules. In Korea, you're not supposed to look at them for too long. In Cambodia, there's specific like ways with your finger that you're supposed to hand it over and receive
13: it. I've heard about that stuff. Okay, that's really interesting.
11: Interesting. And straight away, you're into the draw for $1,000 to spend at Truscott's Tire Solution when it comes to tires, trust Truscott's.
12: So good. Thank you, guys.

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9: Good morning, I'm Jane Drew with your local news first. The 700-tonne gantry at Berth 3 in Devonport will be put through its paces this August as our new Spirit vessels engage in trial runs. The new ship's set to be sailing laps of the Mersey to ensure smooth docking with the critical infrastructure which provides the gateway for vehicles and freight. Mayor Alison Jarman says it's all part of preparation ahead of the fresh Spirits taking passengers across the Bass Strait this October.
10: Don't get too excited. They're not here yet, but they're coming. And that's going to be amazing because that's what they've got to do. The gantry will be finalised by them for them to test on.
9: Meantime, Labor leader Josh Willey's calling for the surcharge being passed on to Spirit passengers to be dropped. Bookings still include a 15% fuel surcharge, which was introduced in March in response to the Middle East war. Another flood advice warning has been issued for the Meander River and Redwater Creek. Locals to Kimberley, Leanna, Sunnyside, Railton, Sassafras, Latrobe and Elizabethtown and surrounding areas likely to be impacted if they're in low-lying areas. The state emergency service warning of likely flooding in nearby streams and rivers over the next 24 hours, which may threaten property and cause dangerous driving conditions. More details and regular updates can be found on the TasAlert app and website. Motorists around Sprayton urged to watch out for water on the road, with Mersey Main Road between Bay Drive and Sheffield Road currently closed. While in the Kentish area, the bridle track between Boola and Kimberley is closed. And in local sport, the NWFL Premier League returns for round 11 this weekend, with all games shifting to Sunday. Across the men's and women's competitions, Circular Head host Ulverston, Latrobe head to Winyon, East Devonport host Burnie Senior Men, and Devonport and Penguin go head-to-head in the live-streamed match of the round. Penguin's Shania Brown says the side's feeling confident after last week's win against the Cats.
11: Just gelled and knew what our end goal was. So coming to the back half of this season, I think we're in a really strong mindset.
12: Morning, I'm Jackie Loom. There's some rare good news for those doing it tough. Super funds are on track for double-digit returns this financial year, despite recent global turmoil.
13: So what this really means is for someone with an average account balance in their super of $150,000, they've earned around $15,000 in the last 12 months just off the investments MLC's made.
12: MLC CIO Dan Farmer there. Meantime, Aussies are rethinking how they use their tax refunds this year as cost of living pressures bite. New research shows more people are putting their returns towards savings and bills instead of spending. Around $9.7 billion is set to flow back to taxpayers. The fuel excise reduction has been halved as of today. From now until August 2, the federal government will cut the excise discount to 16 cents per litre. And Donald Trump has lost another Supreme Court battle, this time to end birthright citizenship. It's upheld a 150-year-old law giving automatic American citizenship to babies born in the US, even if the parents are in the country illegally or on temporary visas. Hot!
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12: In sport, it looked like it was going to be a very short-lived comeback for Serena Williams at Wimbledon. Australia's Maya Joint taking the first set in her opening round clash, 6-3, but Williams fought back in the second, sending the match to a third set. She walked out to a standing ovation after a four-year absence.
14: Debut here as a 16-year-old back in 1998, and now at the age of 44. 45 in September. Serena back in the Wimbledon arena.
12: That's the latest in news and sport.
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18: Going for a top of 15 degrees today. There's going to be showers here, there and everywhere. Well, lots of it. 30 mils potentially expected. I don't know if you can eat that many, Nathan. Tomorrow, 14 degrees, showers again, up to 35 millimetres. And Friday even, is going to be 14 degrees again. And still some showers, not quite as heavy. They're going to ease off as the day continues.
19: It's 11 degrees in Smithton currently. It's 10 degrees in Burnie. In Devonport, it's 11 degrees. And I thought when you were referring to water, it was millilitres.
18: No.
19: Rain's water. Rain's a measurement of liquid is millilitres.

0: along the northwest coast. This is the CFM Morning Crew with Ben and Nathan.
1: Good morning, shaboys. We have Alex Edgar joining us on the show. They are the head of fan growth for the Tassie Devils. There's a game happening at Dial Park this weekend.
2: I imagine we'll see some fan growth at Dial Park this weekend. The amount of fans at Dial Park this weekend will grow.
1: It's like, what fan is growing what? 1300 655 922, if there's anything happening on the roads. I didn't feel any rain this morning leaving the home. Doesn't mean there's not going to be any around, so just drive carefully, of course. Put on your headlights.
2: We've been talking about AI today.
1: Yes.
2: And how we feel about it. Because basically, that's all there is. There's no denying that it's... There's no putting this back into Pandora's box. There's no like, oh, I don't like this. I don't want it to happen anymore. It's happening. Well, so we're just discussing it as a reality.
1: Yes. Well, for example, Google does not have an option to turn it off.
2: Yeah.
1: For their auto AI stuff, which is something that I'm frustrated with, but there you go.
2: And look, I think one of the biggest problems with artificial intelligence is its inaccuracy.
1: Yeah, it is always inaccurate. It's what they call...
2: It's not always inaccurate.
1: It's called hallucinogen. It's a hallucinogenic, essentially. It makes things up.
2: That's not what a hallucinogenic is.
1: Isn't it?

CFM Morning Crew, Ben and Nathan, just had a phone call come through from one of the legends at Taz Water letting us know there is a burst water main near Billing Cranes in

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9: Happening on Saturday, some footy at Dial Park. That'll be exciting. Be good fun.
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0: It's the FM Morning Crew with Ben and Nathan on the northwest coast, having a good time despite the wet weather that is currently engulfing our region.
1: That's what we do for a couple months of every year.
0: There's good news and there's bad news. The bad news is it's still going to rain for another couple of days. The good news is Saturday is going to ease up on the weather and also be such a sunny day because we've got the Tassie Devils playing at Dial Park in Penguin. Very exciting. And to talk about that and the lead up to it, we've got Alex Egger, the head of fan growth for the Tasmania Devils. Thank you so much for joining us today.
2: Thanks for having me.
0: 9:05 is the bounce for the women's, 11:05 for the men's. What are we expecting as far as the day goes?
2: Yeah, look, we're coming up to the North Northwest region, and we can't wait. We've got so many activities planned with obviously both games on Saturday. So expect a big crowd at Dial Park. We've already got a few thousand tickets sold, and they're flying out the door. So we're really letting people know if you're keen on coming to the game, make sure you get your tickets ahead of Saturday.
0: Yeah, well, it is a limited capacity, as all things are. So the classic, to avoid disappointment, book early.
1: But nice.
2: Correct.
0: you're going to have, I'm assuming, quite a queue of people trying to buy them on the day. So it's also just ease of getting through the gates. You're not just doing the day, though. You've got some other events happening on the coast in the lead up.
2: Yeah, so we're coming up as early as this Thursday. So all our information is on our website at devilsfc.com.au. But anyone up there, we definitely urge to come along and say hello. So on Friday, we've got a Penguin pop-up. So we'll be at the Big Penguin between 10:30 and 11:30.
1: Cool.
2: There's an Ulverston business lunch. Friday, we've got member catch-up, and we'll be at the Devonport Twilight Markets ahead of the game on Saturday. So lots of activity if you want to come and say hello.
0: I'm assuming that Rumman will be making some appearances as well.
2: He definitely will be, yes.
0: Beautiful.
2: Now, if he can stay dry.
0: Yeah, of course. Now, when it comes to the day itself, obviously the games, but what does it look like for you? I'm assuming there'll be merchandise that people can buy, but stuff for the kids or anything like that?
2: Yeah, look, if anyone hasn't experienced a game with us, we obviously try and make it more than just football. So we'll have our membership team there selling products and answering questions. We'll have merchandise. We'll have Rumman. It'll be just a great day out for everyone. So if people haven't gotten to a game yet, we definitely recommend that they come along and see some Devils footy.
0: Yeah, it's going to be a really high-quality game as well. The men's team up the upper end of the ladder, and the Box Hill team in both competitions, both very strong teams. So it should be a really great kind of set of games, I suppose.
2: It should. Yep. Yeah, it should be great. We're all very excited to get up to the coast. Obviously some great football history and people coming out of Penguin, so we can't wait to get up there and play.
1: Which is really cool, and that's awesome. That's something that's in it for everybody because it is available. Like, we've got a team. And we've got a place for them to play. And it's amazing to have invited one of the best teams over from the mainland to get smashed at the home of the Mighty Two Blues in Penguin. Yes, I'm a Penguin boy from a long way back. So it's crazy to me to consider that there's going to be that many people with a game of this level occurring in our little old town.
2: And I think that's really what we're just reminding everyone. We'll actually have the box office open on the Friday, 12 till 3. But I think it's probably going to be a bigger crowd than people might have seen for a while at Dial Park. And so we are just making sure people know that they are getting their ticket beforehand. It's going to be busier than usual. You can't drive your car into the ground, you know, when you're expecting a few thousand people. It might look a little bit crowded, more crowded than usual. So get there early, get your ticket ahead of time. And come along.
0: Fundamentally, there's been quite a few people in the media, and this isn't for Alex. Alex is an official of the club, they can't comment on this, I'm sure. But there's been a lot of people that have been still questioning why Tassie's getting a team in the media, talking about the roof stadium and stuff. This is our chance as the Northwest Coast to go, well, the reason is because we're going to pull a bigger crowd than GWS is going to get in the AFL, and we're in a country town.
1: Yep. It's like we love footy out here.
0: Yeah,
1: and so
0: we're going to be in the league nonetheless, but it's really the chance to show all the interstate teams and the VFL teams. Like, I don't think Box Hill would be playing in front of 3,000 people in their own games to show them, like, we mean business, and when we're coming in 2028, that we're here to really get on board and really push the competition
1: forward.
2: Hell yeah. And I guess all I can say to that is, you know, we've already seen amazing crowds and record-breaking crowds in the VFL, and everywhere we've gone, Tasmanians, if it's in Tasmania or if it's on the mainland, they've showed up in support, and we don't expect anything less from everyone on the northwest coast.
0: And of course, I'm assuming you said you got your membership team there. People can still get their memberships online as well. I still need to tell them. I haven't actually gotten my membership pack sent to me yet.
2: You've still got time. Don't worry.
0: Beautiful. Well, we hope to see you there. It is going to be this Saturday, 9:05 for the women's, 11:05 for the men's. You can get all the information and tickets at devilsfc.com.au, or you can see the team. It'll pop up on Friday, 12 till 3 as well, like Alex has said. Alex Edgar, head of fan growth for the Tassie Devils, thank you so much for joining us today.
2: No worries. Thanks so much.
3: Michelle Laurie here, and if true crime lives rent-free in your head, then this is for you.
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21: Good morning. I'm Jane Drew. The Labor leader says the surcharge being passed on to Spirit of Tasmania passengers is hurting the visitor economy. Bookings still include a 15% fuel surcharge, which was introduced in March in response to the Middle East war. Josh Willey says fuel prices are now below what they were when the conflict began and is urging the tax to be dropped.
1: This is a tax on Tasmanians who are travelling on the spirits. It's also a tax on visitors coming to the state, and it's a barrier for people coming to visit our state and travel around and help support our visitor economy.
21: TT Line says the levy has helped reclaim rep and fuel costs recorded over April and May. A 40-year-old Georgetown woman has fronted court after it's alleged she stole firearms from a Lilydale property last month. It's alleged two registered firearms and a quantity of power tools were stolen at a value of more than $2,300. The woman has been charged with burglary, stealing, evading police, multiple firearms-related offences, breaching bail, trespassing, drug possession and family violence-related offences. Another flood advice warning has been issued for the Meander River and Redwater Creek. Locals to Kimberley, Leanna, Sunnyside, Railton, Sassafras, Latrobe and Elizabethtown and surrounding areas likely to be impacted if they're in low-lying areas. The State Emergency Service warning of likely flooding in nearby streams and rivers over the next 24 hours. Motorists around Sprayton urged to watch out for water on the road, with Mersey Main Road between Bay Drive and Sheffield Road currently closed. While in the Kentish area, the bridle track between Beulah and Kimberley is closed. More details and regular updates can be found on the TasAlert app and website. And one of Tasmania's most iconic and endurance events will return next year after a 13-year hiatus. The Royal Yacht Club of Tasmania has confirmed it will run the internationally renowned Three Peaks race for the first time since 2013. Teams of five will sail from the Tamar River to Flinders Island, down Tasmania's east coast and into Hobart, with runners tackling Mount Strzelecki, Mount Freycinet and Kunani Mount Wellington along the way. 50 boats and 100 competitors already expressing interest in the 2027 event. We'll take a look at your national news and sport up next.
16: Morning, I'm Jackie Lim. Millions of workers are scoring a pay rise this morning, with the award wage jumping 4.75% to mark the start of the new financial year. That pushes the full-time minimum wage above $1,000 a week for the first time. And Jared Dwyer from the SDA says every little bit helps.
22: We know cost of living issues are real for Australian workers, and this is going to be of real assistance for people trying to make ends meet.
16: There's been a shift in house prices nationally in June. Brisbane, Adelaide and Hobart dropped 0.2%, while Sydney and Perth went down 0.5%. An autopsy has confirmed the Thai teenager who was allegedly murdered by an Australian tourist died from strangulation. 45-year-old Simon Carman has been charged with the 17-year-old's murder and is facing the death penalty if convicted. And Oceania has its first Michelin star restaurant, but it's not here in Australia. A new dining guide has awarded the New Zealand spot Essence in Queenstown two Michelin stars. Hot!
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16: In sport, a huge confidence boost for young Aussie Maya Joint this morning. She's defeated the returning Serena Williams at Wimbledon. Joint making short work of the third set after Williams fought back in the second to win a tiebreaker. And Australia will face either England or South Africa in the final of the Women's T20 World Cup after defeating the West Indies in the semi this morning. All-rounder Ash Gardner has told Prime Video she's not fazed who they play.
23: There's no real preference. We just want to beat whoever it is. England have been playing fantastic cricket as well. And so have South Africa. They've both got different threats within their lineup.
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12: Now, the latest in weather for Devonport and the northwest coast from cfmtas.com.au.
0: 15 degrees to be our top across the coast today. Rain, of course, sitting through the entire afternoon. Tomorrow is going to be, again, 15 degrees. Actually, a touch colder, 14 degrees, sorry, with showers and wind as well, up to 35 mils. On Friday, 14 degrees again for a third day straight. Showers easing as the day continues, only up to 6 mils expected.
24: It's 10 degrees in Devonport currently. It's 10 degrees in Burnie and it's 10 degrees in Smithton.
0: Good morning, it's CFM. Yeah.

0: SFM Morning Crew, Ben and Nathan, today asking you about your artificial intelligence ethics, I suppose, is the way to look at it. What do you use it for?
1: Basically, well, since we brought ethics and morality into question, technically, well, it uses all the water and resources and it's basically not good. So you abstain.
0: I abstain
1: for that reason.
0: You know what? Like, I understand people using, like, the chat prompts to an extent. You know, like, this sounds very silly, and I'm not a licensed therapist, so I cannot recommend this. Recommending this. If you do need help, Lifeline is there, 13, 11, 14. Talk to them first and foremost, of course, or speak up, Stage 81, 300, 364, 277. However, I was hosting trivia and I ran into therapists. I was like, oh, and I was like, man, therapists, you know, they're quite expensive. And one of them looked me dead in the eyes and said, honestly, dude, just use ChatGPT.
1: The therapist said that?
0: Yeah, because they're like, you know, it can act as a sounding board for people that are alone.
1: Yeah, okay.
0: Absolutely understand that. I really have an issue with AI art. 1,000 chat prompts, you know, hey, what's 2 + 2? Thinking, that's 4. Stuff like that.
1: Yep.
0: You could have 1,000 of those and it would still use less water and energy than one single image. Single AI image.
1: Really?
0: Yeah.
1: So 1,000 questions of AI to make one obviously AI artwork / poster.
0: Yes.
1: Because they've all got a style and a genre now.
0: Ooh, yeah.
1: Totally. So that's cool. I absolutely rate that.
0: Yeah.
1: I'm learning a whole stack about it myself. So ethically, I mean, no, you shouldn't, but I suppose ethically you shouldn't also drive a car or fly in a plane or use electricity.
0: Yeah,
1: exactly. We use what we've got in our society around us. Use the text prompts. Medical stuff, not like medical stuff, but like gym stuff. Like, I hurt here, so what muscle do I stretch to fix that?
0: Can you make me a three day split for the gym? Like, stuff like that. My whole thing is, like, use it sparingly, you know?
1: Just a little text thing. You know, if I'm cooking something new, I'll be like, hey, this is my choice of pans. You know, which way would I potentially go about this? Don't mind it for recommendations of trying to find a particular kind of media. Hey, I like all these video games. Can you find me another game that's free on my phone that does all of that?
0: Yeah, I get that.
1: It's replacing a Google search with something that's going to just scan all of that stuff.
0: The big thing that kind of the surgence of AI art and AI video is what I've really got an issue with.
1: Yeah, pretty much.
0: Because it's also putting, you know, people like yourself and I, we work in a creative industry and this is putting people in a creative industry out of
1: work. And we want to showcase all of the local artists we possibly can.
0: I would prefer a crap human-made art piece than a perfect oversaturated AI one.
1: Every time.

0: 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Stream on.
1: Two songs. You got to tell me which one's more popular. 1-300-655-922. You get it right instantly in the draw for $1,000 to spend at Truscott's Tyre Solution. When it comes to tyres, trust Truscott's. You also get yourself in the weekly Morning Crew goodie bag draw as well. Are you ready to go, son?
2: I'm really excited for this. I'm like, should we test AI? Should we see what
1: you
2: think?
1: Let's test you. Do you think Ride It by Regard is more popular? Or do you think that Roxanne by Arizona Zervis is better?
2: The other Roxanne. I've actually heard that song.
1: You haven't?
2: I have. I actually did. I went on a YouTube, like, little thing. It's interesting. I don't know. It would have to be Regard, wouldn't it?
1: Really? They're right next to each other, but Roxanne is ahead. You want to play the game? 1-300-655-922.
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0: 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The CFM Morning Crew's Stream On.
1: Yeah, I'm a bit of an idiot because I always say that and then the guy goes, which song's more popular? I was like, I've just repeated ourselves. Whoopsies.
2: You're not used to having a hype guy walk around and like preface... preface everything you were saying with an exclamation beforehand. I like it, but...
1: Yeah, it's like something you got to get used to, but...
2: Truly.
1: 1-300-655-922, you just got to tell us which song's more popular. And we have Michelle on the line. Good morning, Michelle. Long time no speak.
10: Yes, good morning to you guys too.
1: All right, we've got two songs. You just have to tell us which one you think is more popular. All right, ready to go?
10: Yep.
1: All right, beautiful. We have Latch by Disclosure and Sam Smith. And that one's going up against Robin Schulz and Francesca Yates with Sugar. Which one do you think has been streamed more, Michelle?
10: I'll tell you what, I'm pretty sure it could be Sugar.
1: Are you sure?
10: No, I'm not sure, but all right, I'll go the first one.
1: Oh, I don't know how they do it, but Michelle, you're correct. Instantly in the draw for $1,000 to spend at Truscott's.
10: Thank you.
2: Nice work. I mean, I kind of assume the original Sugar was maybe like streamed more, maybe, but the remix maybe.
10: Yeah,
2: that's the remix one. So
1: they are right next to each other. So if we did the original plus that one, it would almost certainly be over the top. But that specific remix, so it's lucky you didn't guess that one, isn't it?
10: Yes, it is lucky. Very much so.
1: You've just got that instinct about you. I like it. I love instincts. I love Michelle. I love you. And I love this song. Have you heard this song before?
2: No, I've never heard it in my entire life.
1: I reckon if we get through the whole thing, surely you have.
2: I spent all of, this is what, mid to late 2010s-ish, I suppose?
1: Early 2010s.
2: Yeah, that whole time I was listening to only death metal and calling out anything that sounded like this.
1: This is literally death metal itself.

0: And Nathan, I really like that song.
1: It was nice. It was actually a vibe. I forgot I was listening to it for the first time. Thank you. It was nice. But I ain't finna lie, I've been watching Reels. And it's encountered...
0: You could have paid me $10,000. I would never have guessed it. That was the way you were going to phrase that sentence.
1: I've been watching Reels, and I just need to call out something that seems so ridiculously superfluous to me.
0: Okay.
1: And unnecessary. And I'm not actually talking about artificial art.
0: Ironically, the word unnecessary was superfluous.
1: Yeah, I like that. It was good. Not as superfluous as using an electronic salt shaker.
0: Yeah.
1: And pepper grinder.
0: Yeah.
1: I see people just like reach out over their food and then press the little button and it grinds the salt and pepper. I'm like, do it yourself.
0: You could say it grinds your gears. Yeah.
2: Michelle Laurie here. And if true crime lives rent-free in your head, then this is for you.
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20: Good morning, I'm Jane Drew with a look at your local news first. Bob Brown says the community spirit that saved the Franklin River in 1983 could be repeated here in the Northwest as he addressed the crowd at the Rockin' for Robins Festival in Wynyard last weekend.
21: They let the Franklin flow, to which we all danced when the Franklin campaign succeeded back in 1983, just 18 months after it seemed hopeless. Everything was lost. But People Power turned that around, and then there was the anthem from Shane. So I'm glad he's here tonight. I think it's a very good symbol of the fact that, as Tabitha just said, this campaign will succeed as well. Robins Island will be saved.
20: The one-day event hosted by Braddon Independent Craig Garland was held in a bid to raise awareness and funds in the ongoing campaign against the 100-turbine Robin Islands wind farm in Circular Head, slated for construction in 2031. Our new Spirit of Tasmania vessels are due to be up in the northwest in August to undertake trial runs ahead of their entrance into service this October. The preliminary laps of the Mersey to ensure smooth operation with the 700-tonne gantry at berth 3.
22: So the gantry will be finalised by them for them to test on. And they've got to test because it's brand new. They're brand new, so they've just got to make sure that it all works. So they've always got to have some trials.
20: Devonport Mayor Alison Jarman there. Meantime, the Tourism Industry Council of Tasmania is helping local businesses prepare with a series of workshops, inviting tourism operators to hear directly from the Spirit of Tasmania and Tourism Tasmania about what to expect when the new ferries hit the Bass Strait. The first will be held this afternoon at the Parinapple Convention Centre in Devonport. And advice level warnings remain in place for parts of the northwest after heavy rains lashed the region. The Bureau issuing a minor flood warning for the Mersey River and Redwater Creek, with residents in Kimberley, Leanna, Sunnyside, Railton, Sassafras, Latrobe and Elizabethtown asked to monitor conditions. On our roads, there's been a closure at Mersey Main Road between Bay Drive and Sheffield Road in Sprayton, and the bridle track in the Kentish area between Beulah and Kimberley is currently closed.
23: Morning, I'm Jackie Loom. Australia's housing slowdown is deepening, with prices sliding again in June. National home values dropped 0.4% for the month, the biggest fall since late 2022. And Flaherty from the REA Group says Sydney and Perth suffered the biggest falls, followed by Melbourne and Canberra.
24: We're seeing it's taking a little longer for properties to sell. There's a bit of a growing mismatch between what vendors are hoping to achieve and buyers are willing to pay. So it kind of signals to us that prices are starting to move downwards in most places in the country.
23: Australia's national debt is set to hit a new milestone, with figures showing it will hit $1 trillion for the first time. A hospital in Glasgow has gone into lockdown over Ebola fears. A patient has been quarantined after returning from Africa with symptoms. And a new study has found Australia has the world's highest child autism rate, with around 1 in 50 kids being diagnosed. The Stanford University study suggests better screening and NDIS-linked incentives are driving the numbers, which are around three times the global average.
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23: In sport, Aussie Maya Joined has stunned seven-time Wimbledon champ Serena Williams in the opening round. She fought back against the 44-year-old 6-3, 6-7, 6-3. Maya telling Nine she can't believe it.
26: I really don't know what to say right now. Well, I don't know what just happened, to be honest.
23: And NBA legend LeBron James will continue his career, but not in LA. James informing the Lakers he won't return for next season. Miami and the Golden State widely favoured as his landing place. That's the latest in news and sport.
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3: 15's our top today across the coast with showers. It's going to continue throughout the day. It's looking quite dark outside, actually, at the second. So make sure you keep your headlights on if you need to be safe. Tomorrow is going to be 14 degrees, showers and wind going through as well. And if we look towards Friday, 14 degrees, showers easing, hopefully clearing out and leaving Saturday. Cloudy, not too wet, hopefully. Perfect weather, hopefully, for some footy at Dial Park.
4: Incredible. Oi, they don't mind getting a little bit muddy, don't they? I don't know anything about that kind of sport, apparently. But yeah. It's 11 degrees in Devonport currently. It's 10 degrees in Burnie and it's 10 degrees in Smithton.
3: Good morning.
25: With Ben and Nathan, this is the CFM Morning Crew. Call 1-300-655-922.
3: They're asking you about AI. We're also just having general chats. I have found an application that I want to tell you about a little bit later this hour.
4: Okay, cool.
3: Very exciting stuff. We've also got birthday book coming up. We've got the street team. We'll find out where they are. Lots of exciting, exciting things. If there's anything happening on the roads or in the community, 1-300-655-922.
4: I know where Morgan is. We won't be seeing him today.
3: That sounds so... I know where he is.
4: I know where he is. Look,
3: he will not be found.
4: He will. I really hope he reappears after making such a bold statement like that already. He sent us an email saying why he wasn't going to be here today. That is all. That is full disclosure. That is everything there
3: he's,
4: is.
3: He's just off sick.
4: Yes, absolutely. Yes.
3: You just make it sound so menacing when you're like, he won't be here.
4: He won't be here. Yes, no, it's true. I know for as a matter of fact that he is on a bicycle hooked up to like a power transformer, hooked up to a Windows 95 computer.
3: Oh man, I love Transformers.
4: Totally, and it's drawing me an AI gig poster.
3: Transformers, robots.
4: More than meets the...
3: Oh, that works as well.
4: Yeah. Robots in disguise, more than meets the eye.
3: We went for different verses, that's okay.
4: That's totally fine.
3: Same song.
4: Same song,
3: on the
4: absolutely.
3: Same wavelength, just different waves.
4: Same transformable robots.
3: This song...
4: Do you like the ones that transform into cars better or animals
3: Bumblebee
4: better?
3: Bumblebee on top.
4: Yeah.

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1: 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Let us know your birthday messages. We'd love to chuck you in the draw to win a 100 buck voucher to spend with Terry White, Ken Martin, Fourways, Devonport. They're open 7 days until 9 p.m. for all of your late night needs. In birthdays today, a happy birthday to John Farnham. A happy birthday to a person that's got a quote. I want you to tell me who this is. When you're happy, you can forgive a great deal. Who's that?
2: I don't know.
1: Princess Diana. It's happy birthday to Princess Diana.
2: Happy birthday to Princess Diana. I'm sorry I didn't know that quote.
1: There were three of us in this marriage, so it's quite crowded. Also, a happy birthday to Tate McRae. A happy birthday to Chloe Bailey, to Rainey Rodriguez, Pamela Anderson's birthday, Missy Elliott's birthday. A happy birthday to Daniel Ricciardo, the race car superstar from the Western State.
2: Also, Dan Aykroyd.
1: Yeah, really?
2: It's Dan Aykroyd. So, speaking of Blues Brothers yesterday.
1: There you go.
2: And Debbie Harry.
1: Liv Tyler's birthday as well, Stephen Tyler's daughter. There you go. And Andre Broughter, who you might know as Captain Ray Holt. Rest in peace to Andre Broughter. What happened in history today?
2: Can't say that. Can't say that's boring. Can't say that. That's boring. Don't want to say that. That's boring. Sergeant Pepper's Lonely Hearts Club Band was released on this day.
1: You can say that.
2: Yep, you can absolutely say that. And yeah, what I would like to say is if you know what I'm doing, I'm not actually saying that. This is just for an example.
1: Morse code.
2: Do you know what I'm saying?
1: SOS?
2: Yes, I am. On this day in 1908, SOS became the worldwide distress signal recognised. Three dots followed by three dashes followed by three dots.
1: There you go. In local legends' birthdays, a very happy birthday to Lorelei. I hope you have a lovely birthday and I'll catch up with you later today. That's love from Nana.
2: It's Maddie Widow's birthday. Happy 9th birthday to our beautiful Maddie. Or Maidie. Maidie? It's got one D.
1: I'm going to assume Maddie.
2: Okay, Maddie. We hope you have the most amazing day filled with fun, laughter, and lots of cake. We are so proud of the creative, caring, and funny girl you are becoming. Lots of love from Dad, Sarah, Macy, Claire, Eva, Aurora, and all your family.
1: Happy birthday to Ike. Happy birthday, Ike, from your dad, Coxie.
2: Nice work. It's Stephen and Anthony King's birthday. Happy 30th birthday, Uncle Did and Uncle Aunt. We hope you have a great day and can't wait to share cake with you. Love, Tander and B.
1: Happy birthday to Xavier Drake in Queenstown. Happy 12th birthday, Xavier. Love from Mum, Dad, Ollie, and Charlie.
2: It's Catherine Harmon's birthday. Happy

0: And a happy birthday to Archer Rolls in South Brayton. 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
1: I would have to say... Archer Rolls is like the richest name I've ever heard.
0: Well, we don't want any broke boys.
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0: Wow. 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
1: Don't you dare move a muscle because we've still got to find out where the street team is. It could happen at any moment. Any moment.
0: Moved a muscle.
1: Oh, is that what you were doing?
0: Yeah.
1: Okay. Well, you feel free to move a muscle or two as you're walking around exploring a new house. Maybe there's an open house this weekend you're going and you walk in there and they go, oh, would you like the house tour?
0: Would you like the house tour? And you're like, sure. Is Sabrina Carpenter and her friends partying here? No? Good.
1: Or bad, depending on which way you want to look at it.

0: It's the CFM Morning Crew with Ben and Nathan. I have found something. Well, I say I've found something. Seven News has found something that I have now taken as original content to be talking about today. In South Korea,
1: News is just shared.
0: They have got an application. So everybody knows Uber Eats, DoorDash, Menulog, rest in peace, Menulog, Deliveroo, whatever application you so indulge in.
1: Yep.
0: In South Korea, they've launched a new one called Food Never Comes.
1: Okay, well, what's different about this one compared to the others?
0: Well, this might surprise you, but the food never comes.
1: Oh, my God. So it's like the others sometimes are.
0: It's the Uber Eats equivalent of window shopping. So they have all of these fake restaurants listed on there. You can go through them. You can scroll through them. You can make your cart. You click on it all. You go. You add it to your cart. You can put in your card details. It doesn't actually charge anything. It's just, you know, you can put in whatever numbers, I'm pretty sure. You press order. Then it will show you tracking of a hypothetical fake Uber Eats/DoorDash driver bringing it to your location with the disclaimer under it, this is not going to arrive. It doesn't charge you anything, but it has an ongoing tally so you can see how much money you have saved by using the app and not actually using Uber Eats. So it's like people that, you know, scroll on that to as a boredom thing and just go, I actually could do with an egg waffle. That'd be nice. Order, so you can do that, but it's just not going to turn up.
1: And you don't have to pay the money.
0: Yes.
1: And the environment is not damaged by the emissions. So it's kind of like a victimless crime at this point.
0: For me, I feel as though, you know,
1: I'm trying to decide if it's so silly, but or also so...
0: Dogs you can get, you know, like you tend to throw a ball and they like, they look over the side.
1: Yep.
0: And then you do it 5 minutes later. You do it again, they think it's gone. I feel like I wouldn't fall for it that many times.
1: You're like, the food's not coming.
0: Yeah. So after the second or third time I've used it, I'd be like, why am I on this application? If you're not going to deliver me food, go away.
1: This is the alcohol-free alcohol of Uber Eats, except because you get to go through all the motions. Yeah. It's like having a Clayton's, except you don't actually get to drink the grape juice or whatever.
0: Yes. I mean, with that said, it is also an alternative for people that may experience troubles with their own inhibitions, I suppose, in terms of limiting
1: themselves. Yeah, it's genius. That's what I mean. I'm like, we are so addicted as a society
0: to Uber Eats.
1: To everything.
0: We need an application to fake Uber Eats.
1: Yeah, to go through the motions.
0: I'm going
1: to
0: download
1: to allow us out. Yeah, cool. I'll race you.
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13: Good morning, I'm Jane Drew with your local news first. The union representing workers at Bones Brewery says its owner has agreed to sell the brand and the brewery rather than close the Launceston site and move production to the mainland. Ben Dudman from the United Workers Union calling for a task force to be created, saying a buyer can be found if the government supports the sale. The 700-tonne gantry at Berth 3 in Devonport will be put through its paces this August as our new spirit vessels engage in trial runs. The new ship's set to be sailing laps of the Mersey to ensure smooth docking with the critical infrastructure which provides the gateway for vehicles and freight. Mayor Alison Jarman says it's all part of preparation ahead of the fresh spirits taking passengers across the Bass Strait this October.
14: Don't get too excited. They're not here yet, but they're coming. And that's going to be amazing because that's what they've got to do. The gantry will be finalised by them for them to test on.
13: Meantime, Labor leader Josh Willey is calling for surcharge being passed on to Spirit passengers to be dropped. Bookings still include a 15% fuel surcharge, which was introduced in March in response to the Middle East war. Advice level warnings remain in place for parts of the northwest after heavy rains lashed the region, with the wet conditions expected to continue. The Bureau issuing a minor flood warning for the Mersey and Redwater Creek, with residents in Kimberley, Leanna, Sunnyside, Railton, Sassafras, Latrobe and Elizabethtown asked to keep an eye on conditions. We've also got a road closure in Sprayton at Mersey Main Road between Bay Drive and Sheffield Road, while the bridle track in the Kentish area between Beulah and Kimberley is currently closed. Stay up to date with the latest at tasalerts.com. And in local sport, NWFL Premier League returns for round 11 this weekend, with all games shifting to Sunday. Across the men's and women's competitions, Circular Head host Ulverston, Latrobe head to Wynyard, East Devonport host Burnie Senior Men, and Devonport and Penguin go head-to-head in the live-streamed match of the round. Penguin's Shania Brown says the side's feeling confident after last week's win against top-of-the-ladder Cats.
15: Just gelled and knew what our end goal was. So coming to the back half of this season, I think we're in a really strong mindset.
16: Morning, I'm Jackie Lim. Millions of workers are scoring a 4.75% pay rise this morning to mark the start of a new financial year. The PM welcoming the increase to the minimum wage, which has now passed a major milestone.
17: It takes it up above $1,000 a week for the first time. That is a good thing.
16: Anthony Albanese there on the ABC. A volatile year in global markets hasn't stopped Aussie super funds from delivering strong returns. Many accounts are tracking for double-digit gains this financial year, with an average balance of $150,000, up around $15,000. Coles and Woolies could face fines of up to $10 million under new anti-price gouging laws being introduced today. The consumer watchdog will begin monitoring the prices of the supermarket giants, who could be penalised if they're found to be charging outside the reasonable margin for products. And teachers are being warned to drop the Gen Z slang creeping into classrooms as they try to engage distracted students. Education experts say phrases like riz and lock in can backfire, coming across as forced.
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16: In sport, the race is on for Lachie Neale's signature. The Lion star will reportedly meet with the Saints this weekend, while Collingwood's also working on a deal. Neale's out of contract at the end of this year. Aussie Maya Joint has spoiled the comeback of seven-time Wimbledon champ Serena Williams. Joint claimed a comfortable win over the 44-year-old, 6-3, 6-7, 6-3. And the Adelaide Thunderbirds are gearing up to make their third Super Netball Grand Final appearance in 4 years. They'll take on the Vixens on Saturday. That's the latest in news and sport.
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0: Maybe a top of 15 degrees across the coast today. Showers still to come through. Tomorrow, 14 degrees, showers again and wind. And Friday, 14 degrees, showers easing still.
18: It's true. In Devonport right now, it's 12 degrees. In Burnie, it's 10. And in Smithton, it's 12.
0: Happy birthday to the big man himself, John Farnan. He's got two strong hearts. And both of them are turning 70-something today.
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0: It's the CFM Morning Crew, Ben and Nathan, 1300 655 922. We've also got a website, cfmtaz.com.au, where you can win yourself a prize worth $850 if you dollary don't mind. It's a beautiful night stay at the gorgeous Eagles Nest Retreat. Nest 3 is the one you're going to be staying in. Getting a free session in the upcoming Lakeside Sauna and Cold Plunge Eagles Nest Retreat as well. That's not quite open yet, but when it is, if you're not even if you don't win this, check it out because it's going to be gorgeous.
1: It's going to be real gorgeous. I'm actually kind of glad it's not quite open yet because I actually can't comprehend a cold plunge on a day like today.
0: But, I mean, the whole thing is like after the sauna. I feel like, is a cold plunge? I don't know. I always struggle with like a spa in the colder months because you get out of the nice hot spa into the cold outside. I don't know. Would a cold plunge be that cold comparatively to the like a cold air day?
1: Yeah, dude, it's disgustingly cold. However, when you get out of the cold plunge, then the air temperature feels warm.
0: That's what I mean. Like all of a sudden you get out, you're like, whoa, toasty out here.
1: Yeah, because it was literally freezing. Well, okay, not literally because it would be ice, but very close to freezing.
0: Thank you for your very literal use of the word literally.
1: Yeah, I know.
0: We would have let it slide, just so you know, like it's more than fine.
1: I just wanted to self-edit and self-correct myself, unlike artificial intelligence.
0: Yeah, thank you so much for that. You can visit cfmtaz.com.au for all the T's and C's and the information on this.
1: I just got regular old flawed human intelligence.
0: At least you've got that. I don't have that. I don't have any intelligence. It's all thanks to the legends at Splash Devonport. 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
0: Yeah, it's going to have an ironwood brekkie bar at the Eagles Nest Retreat. It's in West Kentish, if you haven't seen this sport, and genuine South American bam. Artifacts and artwork.
1: No,
0: it's not that. But it's a beautiful place. It's got a modern, well-equipped kitchen with a traditional finca twist. So finca is like a Spanish farmhouse.
1: I actually love that. It's inspired by the family's travels in Colombia. And and they're just like, hey, we want some of this kind of living for people to have in Tasmania. So they made it.
0: But there's no need to think about it. Go to cfmtaz.com.au and enter before midday on Friday for your chance to win our fifth of our six winter escapes. CFM. Let me tell you.

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2: 1-300-605-922. 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When it comes to tyres, Truscott's, you've cooked one up for us today, sir.
3: I have indeed cooked one up for us. I mean, technically it was some other people in another country with a film studio who cooked it up, but you know.
2: And I think this is doable.
3: Yeah.
2: One of the most famous TV shows of all time.
3: Yes, but that's the thing with TV shows. There's so many seasons and moments. It's like, which one do people remember? But I don't know. This was super memorable to me.
2: Well, this one has nine seasons, I think. Yep. Is it nine seasons?
3: Don't know. I've only really seen the first
2: one. It's either seven or nine. I think it's nine. I think, but I might be wrong. But this is what we're dealing with. If you know what goes in the middle, give us a buzz. 1-300-655-922.
4: Introduce yourself. Be polite.
5: Dwight Schrute, assistant regional manager.
4: Assistant to the regional manager.
5: Assistant.
4: So, Dwight, tell him about the kung fu and the car and everything.
5: Yeah, I got a 78 280Z. New engine, suspension. I got a respray. I got some photos.
6: Damn it!
4: Okay. Hold on. Judges in session. What is the problem here?
5: That's real professional.
4: Thanks.
5: This is the third time, and it wasn't funny the first two times either.
4: Right.
7: What is that?
5: It's my staple.
4: No. Do not take it out. You have to eat it out of there.
2: Essentially, we want to know there's, five or six words in there that is what we're looking for?
3: Yeah, I think it's four or five. Hang on, I can't even count. It's between four and six, yes.
2: Give us a buzz, 1-300-655-922 if you know what goes in this. This is in season one.
3: It's like the first episode.
2: Yes, very, very early on.
3: Yeah, that's
2: what
3: I'm thinking.
2: So if you've started it.
3: In the what? Yep.
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1: Dropping off the kids at school? When you see the flashing lights, slow down. Children are the future and their safety is paramount. Some things are worth waiting for. 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Ben and Nathan are the CFM morning crew. 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
3: Yeah.
2: I'm a little bit nervous here. We'll see. Good morning, Jacob. How are you, mate?
7: If it's not the two most handsome blokes in Devonport, how are we?
3: He's only saying that because he can see us from here.
2: Yeah, he's absolutely stalking. I'm going to go on a limb and just toot my own horn. Just most handsome people on the northwest coast. Just get rid of the Devonport part of it. We might be in Devonport at the second.
3: Well, you're both factually and objectively correct. I'm going to go out on a limb and say I met a dude. It was amazing the other night, who listened to me on the radio for a long, long time.
2: Yeah,
3: and he was like, I thought you'd be taller and blonde. So, yeah, take that whatever you will.
2: All right, let's see whether you know what goes in the middle of this, shall we?
14: Introduce yourself, be polite.
15: Dwight Schrute, assistant regional manager.
14: Assistant to the regional manager. So, Dwight, tell him about the kung fu and the car and everything.
15: Yeah, I got a 78280Z, new engine, suspension. I got a respray. I got some photos.
2: What happens there?
7: He put my stuff in jello again!
3: Yes!
2: You got me nervous there for a second, but yes, correct.
3: You stopped it too early. There was like another like 3 seconds before that.
7: Yeah, that's why I was like,
3: well,
7: my wife, this ain't my time to shine.
2: Oh, what was it? I didn't want to ask it. I didn't want to hear the fuzz. I apologize.
3: Exactly. No, so I'll start building him better.
2: That's right. No, it's myself.
14: Be polite.
15: Dwight Schrute, assistant regional manager.
14: Assistant to the regional manager.
3: So
14: Dwight, tell him about the kung fu and the car and everything.
15: Yeah, I got a 78280Z, new engine, suspension. I got a respray. I got some photos.
4: Okay. Hold on. Judges in session. What is the problem here?
15: You put my stuff in jello again.
2: That's my fault. I did cut it off earlier. I apologize. But Jacob, instantly in the draw for $1,000 to spend at Truscott's Tyre Solution when it comes to tyres. Trust Truscott's.
3: Yeah.
7: Wee.
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11: Good morning, I'm Jane Drew with a look at your local news first. Bob Brown was among several speakers stating their opposition to the Robbins Island wind farm at the Rockin' for Robbins event last weekend in Wynyard. The former senator delivering this message.
12: Let's be clear about this. There isn't a single Liberal or Labor MP who's been up to Robbins Island with community representatives here to see what it means to this community. They are failing democracy.
11: The one-day event hosted by Braddon Independent Craig Garland, a part of a continuing campaign to raise awareness of the environmental impacts at the site off Smithton following the approval of a 100-turbine wind farm. Construction is due to commence in 2031. Devonport's mayor says council's recent rate hike was about preventing cuts to services. Ali Jarman says the 4.75% increase is on the lower end as the state's 29 LGAs roll out hikes of their own.
13: At the end of the day, we don't like to raise rates at all, but if we can't do that, we have to cut services. We're one of the lowest in the state. You can crow about that, we don't really. At the end of the day, we're very fiscally aware of what we've got to do, and 15 years I've been on council, we've never been over 5%.
11: The union representing workers at Bogues Brewery says its owner has agreed to sell the brand and the brewery rather than close the Launceston site and move production to the mainland. Ben Dudman from the United Workers Union calling for a task force to be created, saying a buyer can be found if the government supports the sale. And residents in Kimberley, Leanna, Sunnyside, Railton, Sassafras, Latrobe and Elizabethtown are asked to monitor conditions after the Bureau issued a minor flood warning for the Mersey River and Redwater Creek. On our roads, there's a closure at Mersey Main Road between Bay Drive and Sheffield Road in Sprayton, and the bridle track in the Kentish area between Beulah and Kimberley is currently closed.
14: Morning, I'm Jackie Lim. One person has died and two others are fighting for life after a house fire on the Gold Coast. It's believed to have been an arson attack linked to domestic violence. Australia's housing market is again losing momentum, with prices falling sharply in June. National home values dropped 0.4%, the biggest monthly fall in more than 3 years. Sydney, Perth and Melbourne leading the downturn. Australia's hit a grim milestone with national debt surpassing $1 trillion. Industry and Innovation Minister Tim Ayres on Nine saying it isn't the figure we should be focusing on today.
15: Where we get savings, we're delivering them into paying off debt, but we're also taking an approach here that's about backing families around cost of living issues. The milestone that's important today is the minimum wage lifts above $1,000 for the first time ever.
14: And more than 16,000 Aussies have signed up for Dry July this year. Former Socceroo Craig Foster and comedian Tanya Hennessy are leading this year's push, ditching their boozy last names for the month.
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14: In sport, Australia's Maya Joind admits she was overcome with nerves before ruining Serena Williams' comeback at Wimbledon with a three-set first-round win. The Aussie telling Stan the occasion almost got to her.
16: I was up till like 2 a.m. just thinking about it. Yeah, walking out, I forgot the warm-up. I don't know what happened.
14: And Norway has beaten Ivory Coast 2-1 at the World Cup this morning after finding the back of the net a second time in the dying minutes. Meantime, an impressive France outfit has just defeated Sweden 3-0. Meantime, France has just defeated Sweden 3-0. Later, it's Mexico up against Ecuador. That's the latest in news and sport.
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18: Top of 15 degrees across the coast today with showers still sitting around the rest of the day. Tomorrow, 14 degrees with showers and wind, and Friday, 14 degrees and showers easing.
19: It's currently 12 degrees in Smithton, it's 10 degrees in Burnie, and it's 12 degrees in Devonport.
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0: It's the CFM Morning Crew with Ben and Nathan. Very exciting days.
1: I'm so entertained.
0: I was looking across at you and you were cutting some shapes. I saw you doing the worm for a second there. It's very nimble.
1: I can only do it for a second, like half a worm.
0: Yeah, which is, you know, a classic blink and you miss it moment.
1: It's true.
0: Maybe you've got a pet worm. Upload that to cfmtaz.com.au.
1: It's true. I hope it's more than half a worm. I hate finding half a worm.
0: Isn't the whole thing that half a worm then just becomes two separate worms?
1: Yeah.
0: I don't know the science or the maths behind that, but I'm just going to choose to believe that.
1: Yeah,
0: that,
1: basically. That's what I tell myself gardening, find half a worm. It's like, it's okay, it's just two worms now. I didn't end the life of the worm.
0: You can upload your photo of your pet worm to our website, cfmtaz.com.au. Yeah. Right this second for pin-up pet. That's all thanks to the legends at Harvey Norman Photo Centre in Devonport. Get yourself, if you win it, a $199 Photo Centre prize pack. Do you think there's anybody with a pet worm that's listening to this like, no.
1: Why would they be like, no?
0: Hearing about this situation, have you been like these ones in the garden?
1: Oh, yeah, totally. They're like, that's why they all need to be safe in my worm farm. That's what they're like.
0: Apologies, so, yeah. 20 worms listening right now.
1: That's absolutely true. Would you still love me if I was a picture of a worm on cfmtaz.com.au?
0: Only if you won the $199 photo set prize pack.
1: I would print out them pictures of the worm onto, I don't know, something worm-shaped.
0: I was going to say, has anybody seen a worm doing the worm? But I figured that's just their day-to-day life. cfmtaz.com.au.
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0: CFM Morning Crew with Ben and Nathan. Good morning. We've got our winter escapes happening at the second.
1: Woo! That's how I feel about a winter escape. Woo!
0: Woo! Well, this one is for Eagle's Nest Retreat. Woo. You can get all of the information at cfmtas.com.au. You've got until Friday. Friday at midday to enter for this one.
1: Yep, cool. Excellent. Good. I'm into it.
0: This is very, very cool. It's a night accommodation in Nest 3, which is what we're catering for two people here. It's got a milk vat outdoor bath, which we've done some research.
1: We've found it is
0: it's an outdoor bath.
1: It's an outdoor bath made out of a repurposed milk vat, yeah.
0: I don't have like a...
1: We need to have, that guy just like in space.
0: I don't have that. This is the closest thing I've got to it. I don't think it's the same vibe.
1: I'll take it though, absolutely. It's comedy snare feel any time of the day for me.
0: It's still some sort of drum thing, so we'll take it. No, you also get yourself a free session in the upcoming Lakeside Sauna and Cold Plunge at Eagle's Nest Retreat.
1: A night's accommodation,
0: yep.
1: Outdoor bath,
0: yep.
1: Free session in the Lakeside Sauna and Cold Plunge.
0: Mm-hmm. 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
0: Yeah.
1: And just those gorgeous, gorgeous mountains.
0: Yep.
1: Yeah.
0: Mm-hmm. 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
1: Check out those ranges. 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
0: A truly unique winter escape. It is all here. And you can collect some eggies from the chookies for your morning breakfast as well.
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0: You don't have to book it right now. You could book it for spring, and then you will have some veggies that are in season. How good is that?
1: Eagles Nest Retreat.
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0: CFM Morning Crew with Ben and Nathan wrapping up for the day. Yeah, I feel that. I slept really poorly. I had a nap yesterday, and I think I'm reaping the, not the benefits, what's the...
1: Demerits.
0: Yeah, the demerits of that, because it took me forever to get to sleep last night.
1: True.
0: But that's all right. It's all good, because we're past the intensive mind part of our day.
1: Yeah, that is absolutely true.
0: Hopefully everybody's
1: I would just like to celebrate. No nap yesterday, no nap the day before, and lived the hours of the day like I had a nap. So I'm just running.
0: Wow.
1: Yeah. Because I went and worked on the car after work.
0: Wow.
1: And, yeah.
0: I'm pretty intensive.
1: Yes, so I'm still here somehow, and we're going to do it all again today.
0: Tomorrow.
1: Oh, no, I'm going to go and do this exactly the same day today as I did yesterday.
0: Yeah, sorry, my apologies. I'm on the same track as you. Tomorrow, though, we'll be joined by Sam and Elle from Speedy Tyres.
1: Yay.
0: And your mate? Are we talking to your mate?
1: We're talking to my mate? Yeah, we are talking to my mate, which would be awesome. Everyone's mate, but my old mate. Taylor Forward from Dare to Drift, a very, very interesting character. He's just got a fresh new podcast out, and he's a man with a big dream, and he's turned his something that happened to him as a teenager pretty brutally around into helping other people, which I just think's awesome. Plus, he's got some amazing drift cars.
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13: Good morning, I'm Britt Aylin. First to developing news. The United Workers Union says Bogue's owner Lion Australia has agreed to sell the brand and its Launceston brewery. Here's Ebony Ablett with the story so far.
14: Early last month, James Bogue's parent company Lion shocked Tasmanians with the announcement it would be shutting down local operations by November and shifting all production to the mainland. The Launceston brewery opened in 1881 and currently employs 42 people. The decision to close it attributed to long-term decline in the national beer market. Fighting to save local jobs and a piece of our history, the United Workers Union launched a petition urging Lion to instead sell the brand, garnering well over 3,000 signatures. The union says the company has now agreed to the sale and it's up to Premier Jeremy Rockliffe to make it happen. We've contacted both Lion Australia and the state government for comment.
13: Thousands of Tasmanians are getting a pay rise today, with award wages increasing by 4.75% and a major milestone for the minimum wage.
15: It takes it up above $1,000 a week for the first time. That is a good thing.
13: Prime Minister Anthony Albanese there on the ABC. It's one of many changes coming into effect at the start of the new financial year, with the federal government's latest tax cuts also kicking in and leading to savings on average of around $5.15 a week. But we'll soon be forking out more at the Bowser, with the fuel excise discount winding back from 32 cents a litre to 16. Hobart's housing market is losing momentum, with prices dropping in June. According to PropTrack, they're down by 0.2% month on month, while nationally there's been a decline of 0.3%.